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0: 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Happy Monday.
1: Another Monday.
0: Without Audrey.
1: Yeah, this is rough.
0: We do have a piece of her. She is on a road trip right now with her partner, her boyfriend. And there was a long-standing joke that they were going to run into bears because they're like driving through Appalachia.
1: Right. Yeah.
0: We got this text message, voice note from her over the weekend.
2: Hi, I am sending you this in case you want to put it in the show. I have been in Gatlinburg for 5 minutes and I have already seen a bear. It's crazy.
0: I thought she was joking or like, oh, I saw it like off the side of the highway.
1: Right.
0: She then sent more audio and videos. She was like in a CVS parking lot.
1: Right.
0: So we will check in with Audrey and play some of that audio coming up on the show. It's XYZ with Eric Zachary. In the meantime, you're just stuck with the boys.
1: Uh-oh.
0: I'm so sorry.

0: Taylor Swift is getting an inaugural award at the MTV VMAs that are coming up in just a few days.
1: Okay.
0: They're going down Sunday, September 27th on CBS. And she is receiving the inaugural MTV VMA Artist Director Honors.
1: Is this the first of
0: First time they've ever doing it. I like MTV. I worked for MTV for a long time. The VMAs are very cool, but this is just like a nonsense like award show. The more they introduce this stuff, because they had the Video Vanguard forever.
1: Right. And that's the one.
0: That's the Keystone one. That's what Madonna is getting. Yeah. But she, like, I'm thinking back, like, when I went in 2018, Madonna was also recognized for, like, a legacy award.
1: Sure.
0: And now they're throwing this at Taylor Swift. But they are saying it's due to her extensive experience as not only an artist, but behind the scenes, a 7-time VMA Best Director nominee.
1: Okay.
0: And 4-time winner. I didn't realize she'd been nominated that many times for directing.
1: I hate to diminish, but this just seems like a punch card thing. We're like, oh, you won 7, so now we're going to give you an 8.
0: It's kind of what the VMAs are.
1: Yeah.
0: Like, also, like, a little bit behind the scenes, this is probably their way to confirm that she will attend.
1: Usually
0: when they give out an extra, like, specialty award, like, that she already knows she's getting it.
1: Please show up.
0: There's an acceptance speech built into it.
1: Please come to my party.
0: Taylor Swift is winning, or has already, is getting recognized for the MTV VMA Artist Director Honors at the 2026 MTV VMAs, which go down this Sunday on CBS, MTV, and you can watch it on Paramount Plus. 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
12: This is going to creep you out like none other. 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

0: At the beginning of the week, we like to check in not only with each other, but with you and ourselves, our mental health moment. So we'll do the longer version a little bit, but here's the quick short of it is follow that spark.
1: It knows where it's going. Yeah. I saw this. This was actually on my fortune cookie.
0: Was it really?
1: Yeah. Yes. I love the phrase so much because it simplifies, you know, staying true to yourself, you know, whether it's a passion project, your art, whether it's your professional career, you know, there's so many things that'll make you lose your path or get your mind off of what the true goal is. But if you follow that spark, it does know where it's going.
0: It's very easy to measure yourself against the status quo and remember, like, hey, that spark got you here.
1: Right.
0: Why would you not continue to follow it?
1: Exactly.

0: XYZ with Derek Zachary. Mom's hot take is coming up on the way. My mom joining the show to provide her perspective on
1: getting your diploma, high school diploma.
0: Oh, okay. You should do it.
1: Absolutely, if you can, you know, if it's available, yes, you should get it.
0: Okay.
1: But when you get it, you have to have a, you have to have an attitude when you're getting your diploma. And there's been a few sightings every year there is where some trickster or some arrogant person just feels like
0: arrogant person is derogatory. I've never done this, but like she's talking about like the showboating, like people who do flips and stuff on stage.
1: Yeah,
2: exactly.
3: I don't mind that.
1: Well, this girl got toasted on

0: on all venues for getting up there to get her diploma, you know, doing her little dance and then doing full splits.
1: But then they denied giving her the diploma.
0: And they did. And they walked her off and they said,
2: oh.
0: And then actually a lot of her peers, as well as her, you know, other teachers and professionals from other areas were just saying, you know, that you just set a tone where we wouldn't want to hire you because we are your bosses right now. We are your teachers.
1: Mom's hot take on receiving your diploma or certificate of any kind and like being a little too showboaty when you're getting it.
3: Sure.
1: XYZ with their exactly. Mom's hot take is next.

0: My mom saw a viral video of someone trying to do a flip or a split or something showboaty while getting
1: inappropriate
0: there.
1: Splits with, you know, popping.
0: Popping?
1: Yeah. You know, she's in the splits and she's popping.
0: What is popping?
2: Like she was twerking?
1: Yes.
0: Yeah. Oh, okay.
2: Got it.
0: Okay. My mom doesn't like when people showboat, especially when receiving your diploma. Mom's hot take. It's all brought to you by T-Mobile. Mom, I think you're referring to this girl I saw that she like did a whole thing. She was a little like over the top, and they basically on stage refused to hand her diploma because like schools will set rules like, hey, we got to get through a lot of names. Mm-hmm. Please don't make this about you.
2: Sure.
0: You know, yeah. And I see both sides, but I do think it's a little heavy handed depending on the institution.
1: What if 200 people decided to do their own little showboat? Yeah. I mean, it's just, it's silly. It's it just walk up there, get your diploma and then do your showboating afterwards.
2: So hold on now. What are we here for, really? You know, like if 200 people did a showboating thing, are we not here to celebrate those 200 people and nothing else?
1: Yeah. The ceremony itself, though, runs so long.
2: So what? We're here for what else are we here for?
1: Oh my God, then you haven't gone to a high school graduation and sat as a parent watching it all.
2: I have
1: because
2: not.
1: It's excruciating. You're waiting, and Eric's last name is Zachary. I had to wait hours to hear Zachary.
0: To a little context, my graduating class was like 625 kids.
3: Yeah,
0: like we had it in an arena. We had to. We were very so Taylor Swift with it, right? Yeah. Like we needed the space.
2: I don't consider that an excuse. I think, like, to be honest, like if it's my hot take, like, I think that's just a boomer thing, you know?
0: Yeah.
2: Like, I think that's just an old person.
0: I think it's both. I think, it's coded in just, like, I don't like when kids have fun.
2: Right.
0: But there's also, like, for every instance where a kid has landed a backflip, there's a video of a kid landing on their face on stage, too.
1: I just think it's, I don't know. I'm against it. I'm for fun. You know I am. But, like, do that.
0: Virginia Zachary, for fun, 2026.
2: Yeah, right. Yeah.
1: But this just, she took it. And then
0: this student specific not only did splits, but I will agree, then went a little like Cardi B with it and was like, you know, twerking on the ground. And I can see, I'm not saying I agree with it, but I can see where parents would be like, come on, man. Like, one quick trick, I'm cool with. But like, you're going to turn this into your Megan Thee Stallion moment. And it's a little.
2: You graduated high school. It should be your moment.
0: Why are you humping the ground, though?
1: Then why?
2: Because that's what you do. I mean, like, people celebrate however they celebrate. I can't, you know.
1: She's going to go get a job as a.
2: I'm not even going to, like, okay. Yeah. You think that's going to follow her? Like,
0: a digital footprint.
2: There's OnlyFans today. Like, what are we talking about? She's just doing splits.
0: Well, you're saying this is the trailer. All right, Jordan.
2: I don't know what it is, but I think there's bigger fish to fry.
1: Like, she got so much pushback from lots of people.
0: This isn't just things like showboating, things like doing a flipper or doing the splits. Like, I saw another kid got rejected because he had the Palestinian flag around his shoulders.
2: Sure.
0: And obviously, I think a lot of schools are just trying to avoid any controversy.
2: Right. Mm-hmm.
0: Right, wrong, or indifferent. I can see where it's like, well, if this person can wear, they're very dress coded.

0: and obviously, notoriously, dress codes are just a way to
1: derogatory,
0: derogatory or
1: discriminatory.
0: Thank you. That's what I was looking for. But I can see where it's like if one kid wears something like a Palestinian flag or someone else has an LGBTQ flag on, but then someone shows up with a Trump flag or someone shows up with
1: you do one
0: a don't tread on me flag. Sure. Like, it's like, where do you draw that line then? I think it's just easier for the schools to be like, hey, only wear the cap and gown that you're supposed to.
2: That's how it was. I mean, those are called rules. You haven't graduated yet. You still have to conform to the school's rules. And I, as a parent, I'm sitting here going, well, then why didn't Eric do his blue number? You know, why didn't, you know,
0: she's referencing
1: what was your blue number? What was your blue number, man?
0: She's referencing my iconic second grade performance of Eiffel 65. Blue.
1: It sounds to me like you don't want to celebrate the kids.
2: I do want to celebrate.
0: My mom booed me when I walked across the stage.
1: It sounds kind of like, get me out of here. I want to get to the Savvy B.
2: And I want to ask any other parent who does feel that way, because sitting through those graduation ceremonies is torture.
0: Okay. Yeah. All right. She's just mad that I'm at the end of the list. It's XYZ. But there, exactly. 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

0: If you haven't noticed, we're missing a key cornerstone of the show today.
1: Yes,
0: Audrey is on a road trip.
1: That's right.
0: Which she is taking across Appalachia, pretty much the whole Eastern Seaboard.
1: Yep.
0: And she kept making jokes before she took the week off that she was going to run into a bear. And we're like, okay, what situation are you planning on putting yourself in that you will see bears?
1: Seriously, like, you don't have to see a bear if you don't want to.
0: Well, she did.
2: Hi, I am sending you this in case you want to put it in the show. I have been in Gatlinburg for 5 minutes and I have already seen a bear. It's crazy.
0: We thought she was kidding too. I was like, Audrey, are you okay?
1: Yeah,
0: and then
1: yeah.
0: She sent more. We'll play it next. Audrey's bear journey coming up next on XYZ.

0: Audrey is currently on a Mid-America / Southern America road trip.
1: Yep.
0: Her and her partner, Daniel, are headed all over Appalachia. They're going to the Outer Banks. They're doing all the things that I have no interest in doing. But I love that for them. And Audrey kept making a joke. We were like, hey, please be safe. Like, if at any point, you know, something happens or you guys run out of gas or whatever, like, I'm going to step in and be big brother here. Because, like, I've never had a little sister.
1: Okay.
0: And, like, I'm very willing. I'm like, Audrey, I will come get you. Like,
1: I don't know what you would do, though. What would you do?
0: I would save her.
1: How? From a bear?
0: Liam Neeson style. Not from a bear in that moment, but like if they get stranded on the side of the road and she needs to come home, I'll come get my sister. Anyway, she kept making a joke that she was going to run into bears because of like the nature of where they were going.
2: I am sending you this in case you want to put it in the show. I have been in Gatlinburg for 5 minutes and I have already seen a bear. It's crazy.
0: So she sends that voice note, no video, no photo.
1: Right.
0: And immediately you and I were both like, okay, prove it.
1: Right,
0: like, were you on the side of a road or was like the highway or were you in the woods? No, she's in like a CVS parking lot.
2: You guys, that's a bear.
0: It is a, it looked like a cub too, which is never a good sign.
1: Yeah.
0: I don't know a lot about bears, but if you see the small ones, there's bigger ones hiding.
1: They're on the way.
0: It's like climbing in the back of like a F-150.
1: Like a flatbed truck.
0: At a straight up CVS parking lot.
1: Which is ridiculous.
0: And I know we might sound like the city boys right now. I know
1: totally.
0: Our show airs in a lot of places where this is the everyday norm.
1: That's common, yeah.
0: And I'm just going to say to those people that are listening, A, I appreciate you, and B, you are much braver than I am.
1: Oh, for sure.
0: Because I don't know what I would do if I saw a bear.
1: No, I would leave. I would run.
0: Yeah, well, run, I think, is what you're not supposed to do.
1: I don't know. I don't know these things. I just don't put myself in those situations.
0: Right.
1: So I just stay in the car. I feel like she got out of the car to give us that video.
0: She did. You could tell. She's like walking towards it.
1: Yeah,
0: like,
1: yeah. These are things Jordan just would not do.
0: So we'll check in with Audrey tomorrow on the show.
1: Yeah.
0: And get an update. I have not heard from her since she sent these videos.
1: Well, they did go fishing. I saw that
0: you saw that. Okay. There was an update.
1: Yeah, there was an update. She's fishing. And I made a joke that because she was holding it, I was like, did you catch that fish with your bare hands? And she was like, yeah, like a bear. I was like, oh plot twist. You are the bear now.
0: I love that there's a whole theme to Audrey's bear adventure.
1: Yeah. Yep.
0: Audrey, the third member of our show, is on a road trip right now, but she's sending us updates and proving that she is much more manly than Jordan and I combined. XYZ with Eric Zachary.
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5: 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Poles were busted, tin was bent, doors were demolished. What's worse, Dad hadn't gotten around to insuring it yet. A few days later, us boys were pulling out nails, stacking up tin, and saving whatever poles were salvageable. That's when we saw them. 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And we did. Of course, it was never quite the same. A lot of bent tin and a little leak here and there. But just a few years ago, Ben's wedding reception was held in that shed because it's still standing.

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8: 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And your feel-good

0: Toys R Us is back.
1: Let's go.
0: Which is not a headline that I thought was happening.
1: Yeah.
0: If you remember, it was like 5 years ago, they pretty much announced the death of Jeffrey the Giraffe.
2: Right, right, when they filed for bankruptcy.
0: Yeah, filed for bankruptcy, closed most of their brick and mortar stores. I know they reopened like mini stores within, I don't know if it's like a Target or Macy's or whatever, like they're like mini Toys R Us's.
1: Like Mall of America's, I think there's one in New Jersey.
0: Yeah, but now they're actually reopening, committed to reopening full-fledged Toys R Us stores that will have Lego sections, Barbie sections, video game sections. They also said they want to update and include Pokemon and Labubu and some of the newer
1: K-pop Demon Hunters.
0: Items and whatnot. But I remember that magic of walking into Toys R Us, man.
1: Oh, I was playing video game demos to the point where they were like, you have to leave.
0: Yeah.
1: I loved Toys R Us.
0: It was just, it's the place where you could be immersed with it tangibly. And I remember like being a kid and it mattered so much. And I think that's what I think is scary. Like, I'm the number one Amazon user in the world. The more convenience of things that can get shipped to me, but kids don't put that together. Like,
1: oh no. And I think like we're healing because now you can take kids to a Toys R Us and experience
0: and
1: like
0: the teach
1: physicality
0: restraint. Let them hold the toy and then say no for your birthday.
1: Oh, trauma.
0: It's not trauma. It made me tough.
1: Sure.

0: We keep hearing about these Tesla taxis or the autonomous Waymos that are headed out, but a lot more is happening in the sky than we realize. The first AI flown autonomous flight transcontinentally from the west coast to the east coast has been completed.
1: Yeah, Joby Aviation just did an AI-powered Cessna Caravan flying from California to North Carolina. They're saying it's pilotless, but there was somebody in the cockpit monitoring it, but they didn't really have to get involved. Took off, landed.
0: I mean, a lot of planes, like, I'm not trying to downplay pilots. I'm obviously one as well, but like most of these major jetliners have auto land features.
1: Oh, no, for sure.
0: So it's already built in. It's just the idea of like start to finish, a computer handle this whole thing.
1: Let me say something. You are not getting me on one of these flights.
0: You said that about skydiving, and that's the same kind of plane we jumped out of.
1: Right. But there were people flying that plane.
0: Yeah.
1: I need two pilots at all times.
0: Okay.
1: Okay.

0: a bunch of new songs came out over the weekend, which is usual. It's par for the course, and it's very hard to keep up with everything as it gets released on this crazy music schedule we have. So we do this. It's called XYZ Fresh Out. It's all brought to you by Chick-fil-A. Pretty cool week because everyone we're about to play is not only stopped through our studios or we've interviewed, but we've actually done shows with a lot of them.
1: Okay.
0: So I'm really excited to kind of do like an XYZ favorite artist highlight reel. Nice. So first up, Honey Revenge. They're bringing back those Paramore memories, man. This is called Sorry Much.

0: Okay.
1: They're so good. We've been a fan for a couple of years now.
0: Honey Revenge.
1: But they are so good at the earworm vibe and just the sing-along. Again, that's called Sorry Much. Then you got the Astronomers, also friends of the show. This is called You Happen to Me.

0: love those guys.
1: And they always put on a good show.
0: I was actually just texting with them too because I was watching, it was like Amazon Prime or something, and a SoFi finance commercial came up.
1: Yeah, yeah.
0: And they had a sync deal. Like they had an Astronomer's song playing in the background. I'm like, you guys are making the secret money now.
1: Let's go.
0: Then you got Knox, another friend of the show. It's called Better Than Me.

0: good.
1: He's the man.
0: He's the man out of Nashville, Tennessee.
1: Yep.
0: He's traditionally been a little more in the rock, emo, punk space.
1: Sure.
0: That's very pop for Knox, but I'm not mad at it. And then to slow things down a little bit as the weather changes, another friend who was just actually did his album listening party here at studios a couple weeks ago, JP Sachs. This is called Someday.
2: 'Cause I remember when right now was the fantasy. So why wouldn't I believe in someday? I believe in someday.
0: Really love
1: deep.
0: Not only the song, but just the messaging there. It's like, there's a part of you that always believed in where you would be now. Sure. So why would you not continue to believe in the idea of someday? JP Sachs, that's off his upcoming album. Hey, Piano Guy, that's called Someday. There you go. Honey Revenge, The Astronomers, Knox, JP Sachs. Very proud and honored to be able to say we call all of those people friends of the show. But all got brand new songs out this week on XYZ Fresh Out. It's all brought to you by Chick-fil-A.
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0: Mom's hot take. My mom said, no fun at graduations. Don't you dare smile. Right. Accept your diploma and keep it pushing.
1: All right. Now you're pushing me. No, I think we have to just still play by the rules for a few more minutes and then you're out.
0: You're mad that kids are doing backflips.
1: Yeah.
0: Twerking.
1: Yeah, I am. I'm not mad. I'm disappointed.
0: I'm not mad. I'm disappointed. Somehow, even just hearing her say that, not even at me, still.
2: Sure,
0: like,
2: it still stings
0: still
2: a little
0: hits
2: bit.
0: A little yeah. bit. All right, Mom's Hot Take. If you haven't heard it or you want to run it back in its full length, you can check it out at XYZ with Eric Zachary, wherever you get your podcast.

0: follow the spark in your life because it knows where it's going.
1: I love that phrase, that statement.
0: Your XYZ mental health moment. We do this at the beginning of every week. I feel like we all need this, especially as the weather starts to turn and we get closer to the holidays. And we have that, oh, crap, it's almost the end of the year.
1: The seasonal depression kicks in.
0: Right, a little bit. And it's really important to keep on keeping on, but also following your true north, your star and whatnot. So
1: yeah.
0: that whole idea, follow the spark. It knows where it's going.
1: I think it's just a great like visual metaphor. You know, when you light a spark, it's going to follow that wire, that line. Mm-hmm. And whatever you do, whether it's creative, like you were saying, you know, that North Star, if you're locked in on that, I think this is a really good way to remind yourself that it can be as simple as that. You don't have to overcomplicate things.
0: I think it goes in tandem with the idea of, like, is there a version of you that 5 years ago, 10 years ago, even a year ago would be very happy with where you are now?
1: Yeah, yeah.
0: And we played a song as part of Fresh Out a little bit earlier on the show. JP Sachs has a new song. It's called Someday. Here's just a clip of that. Listen to these words.
2: 'Cause I remember when right now was the fantasy. So why wouldn't I believe in someday?
0: Remembering those moments, right? Like, there was a part of you that dreamed for this.
1: Exactly.
0: And I struggle with this a lot, where it's like, it's really hard to pull myself out of a rut or feel like I'm not spinning my wheels.
1: Sure, yeah.
0: It's like, if you would have told me 5 years ago that we have this.
1: Yeah.
0: Mm-hmm. You know, and I think that rings true for a lot of people, both personally and professionally. It's so easy to be like, I am unsatisfied with where I currently am or the status quo.
1: Sure.
0: And at the end of the day, you have to remember that your spark got you here. So exactly. Why would you not continue to follow that spark? It knows where it's going.
1: Exactly.
0: Your mental health moment on XYZ with Eric Zachary. 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

0: Between the school drop-off, the Target run, and Mom, what's for dinner? 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
1: Yeah, hit after hit.
0: Woo! 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

0: in their latest effort to make sure that Swifties are watching the MTV VMAs, are giving Taylor Swift an inaugural award, the MTV VMA Artist Director Honors.
1: This is new, correct?
0: That's what inaugural means. But yes, they've never done this. It's kind of like a Video Vanguard or a Legacy Award. Like, it's a recognition that we already know Taylor's going to get. It's because she's been nominated as a best director, I guess, 7 times. She's won it 4 times for her music videos. I didn't know that.
1: I had no idea that she was directing her music
0: videos. Yeah, but they are officially giving her, like, she's already being recognized as like, hey, you've won so much as both an artist, but also a director for your own music videos. Okay. You're getting this VMA Artist Director Honors, which I think is their way to secure that, make sure that she attends.
1: I can't wait to see if they give this out next year.
0: Oh, I can't wait to see if they give it out. And they're like, on behalf of Taylor Swift, we'd like to accept this award.
1: Wow, she's not even there.
0: She puts Travis up there instead.

0: saw this pull up on my feed. A son of a recruiter for 20 years was having a conversation with his dad about what's appropriate for interviews, what you bring, how you dress, how you talk. Yeah. And obviously, we've had this conversation a lot, but I guess there's a new idea that's kind of split in the room of should you bring an iced coffee into an interview or really any beverage into an interview?
1: At first, I was like, I don't think it matters. And then as I thought about it for maybe a couple more seconds, I was like, no, I think this does matter.
0: I think it could impact. Things you should or shouldn't do for a first in-person interview. And the idea of bringing an iced coffee, could that really stop you from getting the job? We'll talk about it next.

0: If you've been interviewing for work lately in person, you finally got some of these LinkedIn ads to hit you back. God, I know that's a challenge out there. I've been there. And you get a first interview. If you bring an iced coffee into the interview, this new study, or I guess idea on the internet, is that it could prevent you from getting the job.
1: I can see it. At first, I couldn't see it.
0: At first, I was like, this is absurd. This is, you don't want to work for anyone that would be like, I can't believe they brought a drink into the interview.
1: Right.
0: And now I'm starting to think about it as like a hiring manager.
1: Sure.
0: I don't think there's anything wrong with someone having a glass of water. But first of all, as the employer, I think if you're going into their office for an interview, that's a good sign to look for in a future employer is like, do they have a water? Do they have kitchen? Are they going to offer me something
1: for
0: my time?
1: Okay.
0: But also, like, if someone was coming in here and they just had a giant Dunkin', you know, Frappo, Melka melt, and they're like swishing it around.
1: Okay, so that's what I want to talk about, because there is some weird human urge to swing your iced coffee around.
0: Yeah. And I feel like that's why this is iced coffee, not just like a beverage.
1: Right. And I think that would be so distracting. Mm-hmm. Throughout an interview. And also, like, okay, let's say this is what, 30 minutes?
0: Yeah.
1: Could be longer depending on the gig. You cannot consume something for that amount of time.
0: I think it's important to feel comfortable. And like, if I'm on a Zoom call or an interview, like having a beverage nearby is important. Again, I think the water should be offered.
1: Sure.
0: But I don't know. I thought it was absurd, idea of like not hiring someone solely because of that reason.
1: Right.
0: But if it's a formal interview.
1: Yeah, I don't think that would be the straw that breaks the camel's back in terms of
0: if I'm on the fence about you.
1: Right, yeah.
0: Then I'm like, man, I don't hate that they brought their Dunkin'.
1: Yeah, it's one less point you could have won.
0: Yeah.
1: Which is interesting.
0: I think it's known now. It should be known now. I've definitely interviewed people that have done this, both like as an employer and just like interviewing artists. Like, don't have gum in your mouth.
1: Sure, yes.
0: Yeah. And it's something that, like, when maybe that's kind of the iced coffee thing too. Like, when you're the one that's using it, you don't realize how distracting it is for someone else.
1: Right.
0: Same reason you wouldn't smoke or vape in an interview.
1: Well, like, if I'm the hiring manager, I'm not going to bring an iced coffee.
0: No.
1: You know what I'm saying? Like, to show respect to this person, whether mm-hmm. you're getting the job or not, like, right now, I'm going to be as invested in you as I want you to be in me.
0: It's a crutch. You know, people have oral fixations. I'm one of them. But, like, if it's in front of me, I'm definitely grabbing it more than I should.
1: Sure.
0: And I think you just want to always put your best foot forward. I know that those people are going to disagree with that and be like, well, you shouldn't work for somewhere like that. It's like, I get it from both sides.
1: Right.
0: I really do.
1: Yeah. It's not that big a deal. But then again, like, it could be. It could be a deal.
0: Could your Dunkin' order or your Starbucks order prevent you from getting the job? Don't bring your iced coffee into an interview. That's what the new specialists are saying.
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0: 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Happy Monday.
1: Another Monday.
0: Without Audrey.
1: Yeah, this is rough.
0: We do have a piece of her. She is on a road trip right now with her partner, her boyfriend. And there was a long-standing joke that they were going to run into bears because they're like driving through Appalachia.
1: Right. Yeah.
0: We got this text message, voice note from her over the weekend.
2: Hi, I am sending you this in case you want to put it in the show. I have been in Gatlinburg for 5 minutes and I have already seen a bear. It's crazy.
0: I thought she was joking or like, oh, I saw it like off the side of the highway.
1: Right.
0: She then sent more audio and videos. She was like in a CVS parking lot.
1: Right.
0: So we will check in with Audrey and play some of that audio coming up on the show. It's XYZ with Eric Zachary. In the meantime, you're just stuck with the boys.
1: Uh-oh.
0: I'm so sorry.

0: Taylor Swift is getting an inaugural award at the MTV VMAs that are coming up in just a few days.
1: Okay.
0: They go down Sunday, September 27th on CBS. And she is receiving the inaugural MTV VMA Artist Director Honors.
1: Is this the first of
0: First time they've ever doing it. I like MTV. I worked for MTV for a long time. The VMAs are very cool, but this is just like a nonsense like award show. The more they introduce this stuff, because they had the Video Vanguard forever.
1: Right, right. And that's the one.
0: That's the Keystone one. That's what Madonna is getting. Yeah. But she, like, I'm thinking back, like, when I went in 2018, Madonna was also recognized for, like, a legacy award.
1: Sure.
0: And now they're throwing this at Taylor Swift. But they are saying it's due to her extensive experience as not only an artist, but behind the scenes, a 7-time VMA Best Director nominee.
1: Okay.
0: And 4-time winner. I didn't realize she'd been nominated that many times for directing.
1: I hate to diminish, but this just seems like a punch card thing. We're like, oh, you won 7, so now we're going to give you an 8.
0: It's kind of what the VMAs are.
1: Yeah.
0: Like, also, like, a little bit behind the scenes, this is probably their way to confirm that she will attend.
1: Usually
0: when they give out an extra, like, specialty award, like, that she already knows she's getting it.
1: Please show up.
0: There's an acceptance speech built into it.
1: Please come to my party.
0: Taylor Swift is winning, or has already, is getting recognized for the MTV VMA Artist Director Honors at the 2026 MTV VMAs, which go down this Sunday on CBS, MTV, and you can watch it on Paramount Plus. Your XYZ ENT Entertainment Report, all brought to you by O'Reilly Auto Parts.
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1: Something like that.
0: That was
1: yeah.
0: a joke before she left for this road trip last week that she would encounter a bear, and she sure as hell did. We got video and audio of it. We'll talk about that on the show. You got Mom's Hot Take on the show. Taylor Swift is receiving the first inaugural, I guess that's redundant, inaugural MTV VMA Video Artist Director honors.
1: It's a mouthful for
0: sure. A lot. So yeah. She's getting recognized for her excellent directing skills.
1: Which I didn't know she had.
0: Behind the scenes. I know she directed her music videos, but this is MTV's way, I think, not only of honoring Taylor, but also making sure Taylor comes to the VMAs, which is going down this Sunday. The first AI autonomous flight to go from coast to coast.
1: Yeah.
0: From California to, South Carolina?
1: North Carolina.
0: And XYZ Fresh Out. 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

Liberty Bill is singing along with Star 105.5.

0: If you haven't noticed, we're missing a key cornerstone of the show today.
1: Yes,
0: Audrey is on a road trip.
1: That's right.
0: Which she is taking across Appalachia, pretty much the whole Eastern Seaboard.
1: Yep.
0: And she kept making jokes before she took the week off that she was going to run into a bear. And we're like, okay, what situation are you planning on putting yourself in that you will see bears?
1: Seriously, like, you don't have to see a bear if you don't want to.
0: Well, she did.
2: Hi, I am sending you this in case you want to put it in the show. I have been in Gatlinburg for 5 minutes and I have already seen a bear. It's crazy.
0: We thought she was kidding too. I was like, Audrey, are you okay?
1: Yeah,
0: and then she sent more. We'll play it next. Audrey's bear journey. Coming up. When I was young, I fell in love.

0: Audrey is currently on a Mid-America / Southern America road trip.
1: Yep.
0: Her and her partner, Daniel, are headed all over Appalachia. They're going to the Outer Banks. They're doing all the things that I have no interest in doing. But I love that for them. And Audrey kept making a joke. We were like, hey, we'd be safe. Like, if at any point, you know, something happens or you guys run out of gas or whatever, like, I'm going to step in and be big brother here. Because, like, I've never had a little sister.
1: Okay.
0: And, like, I'm very willing. I'm like, Audrey, I will come get you. Like,
1: I don't know what you would do, though. What would you do?
0: I would save her.
1: How? From a bear?
0: Liam Neeson style. Not from a bear in that moment, but like if they get stranded on the side of the road and she needs to come home, I'll come get my sister. Anyway, she kept making a joke that she was going to run into bears because of like the nature of where they were going. Well,
2: I am sending you this in case you want to put it in the show. I have been in Gatlinburg for 5 minutes and I have already seen a bear. It's crazy.
0: So she sends that voice note, no video, no photo.
1: Right.
0: And immediately you and I were both like, okay, prove it.
1: Right,
0: like, were you on the side of a road or was like the highway or are you in the woods? No, she's in like a CVS parking lot.
2: You guys, that's a bear.
0: It is a, it looks like a cub too, which is never a good sign.
1: Yeah.
0: I don't know a lot about bears, but if you see the small ones, there's bigger ones hiding.
1: They're on the way.
0: It's like climbing in the back of like a F-150.
1: Like a flatbed truck.
0: At a straight up CVS parking lot.
1: Which is ridiculous.
0: And I know we might sound like the city boys right now. I know our show airs in a lot of places where this is the everyday norm.
1: That's common, yeah.
0: And I'm just going to say to those people that are listening, A, I appreciate you, and B, you are much braver than I am.
1: Oh, for sure.
0: Because I don't know what I would do if I saw a bear.
1: No, I would leave. I would run.
0: Yeah, well, run, I think, is what you're not supposed to do.
1: I don't know. I don't know these things. I just don't put myself in those situations.
0: Right.
1: So I just stay in the car. I feel like she got out of the car to give us that video.
0: She did. You could tell. She's like walking towards it.
1: Yeah,
0: like,
1: yeah. That, these are things Jordan just would not do.
0: So we'll check in with Audrey tomorrow on the show.
1: Yeah.
0: And get an update. I have not heard from her since she sent these videos.
1: Well, they did go fishing. I saw that
0: she saw that. Okay. There was an update.
1: An update. She's fishing. And I made a joke that because she was holding it, I was like, did you catch that fish with your bare hands? And she was like, yeah, like a bear. I was like, oh plot twist. You are the bear now.
0: I love that there's a whole theme to Audrey's bear adventure.
1: Yeah. Yep.
0: Audrey, the third member of our show, is on a road trip right now, but she's sending us updates and proving that she is much more manly than Jordan and I combined. XYZ with Eric Zachary.
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1: XYZ with their exact read. Mom's hot take is coming up on the way. My mom joining the show to provide her perspective on
2: getting your diploma, high school diploma.
1: Oh, okay. You should do it.
2: Absolutely, if you can, you know, if it's available, yes, you should get it.
1: Okay.
2: But when you get it, you have to have an attitude when you're getting your diploma. And there's been a few sightings every year there is where some trickster or some arrogant person just feels like
1: person is derogatory. I've never done this, but like she's talking about like the showboating, like people who do flips and stuff on stage.
2: Yeah, exactly.
3: I don't mind that.
2: Well, this girl got toasted on all venues for getting up there to get her diploma, you know, doing her little dance and then doing full splits.
1: But then they denied giving her the diploma.
2: And they did. And they walked her off and they said,
4: oh.
2: And then actually a lot of her peers, as well as her, you know, other teachers and professionals from other areas were just saying, you know, that you just set a tone where we wouldn't.

0: want to hire you because we are your bosses right now. We are your teachers.
1: Mom's hot take on receiving your diploma or certificate of any kind and like being a little too showboaty when you're getting it.
2: Sure.
1: XYZ with their exactly. Mom's hot take is next.

0: My mom saw a viral video of someone trying to do a flip or a split or something showboaty while getting
1: inappropriate
0: there.
1: Splits with, you know, popping.
0: Popping?
1: Yeah. You know, she's in the splits and she's popping.
0: What is popping?
2: Like she was twerking?
1: Yes.
0: Yeah. Oh, okay.
2: Got it.
0: Okay. My mom doesn't like when people showboat, especially when receiving your diploma. Mom's hot take. It's all brought to you by T-Mobile. Mom, I think you're referring to this girl I saw that she like did a whole thing. She was a little like over the top and they basically on stage refused to hand her diploma because like schools will set rules like, hey, we got to get through a lot of names. Mm-hmm. Please don't make this about you.
2: Sure.
0: You know, yeah. And I see both sides, but I do think it's a little heavy handed depending on the institution.
1: What if 200 people decided to do their own little showboat? Yeah. I mean, it's just, it's silly. It's it just walk up there, get your diploma and then do your showboating afterwards.
2: So hold on now. What are we here for, really? You know, like if 200 people did a showboating thing, are we not here to celebrate those 200 people and nothing else?
1: Yeah. The ceremony itself, though, runs so long.
2: So what? We're here for what else are we here for?
1: Oh my God, then you haven't gone to a high school graduation and sat as a parent watching it all.
2: I have
1: because
2: not.
1: It's excruciating. You're waiting, and Eric's last name is Zachary. I had to wait hours to hear Zachary.
0: To a little context, my graduating class was like 625 kids.
3: Yeah,
0: like
3: sure.
0: We had it in an arena. We had to. We were very so Taylor Swift with it, right? Yeah. Like, we needed the space.
2: I don't consider that an excuse. I think, like, to be honest, like, if it's my hot take, like, I think that's just a boomer thing, you know?
0: Yeah.
2: Like, I think that's just an old person.
0: I think it's both. I think, it's coded in just, like, I don't like when kids have fun.
2: Right.
0: But there's also, like, for every instance where a kid has landed a backflip, there's a video of a kid landing on their face on stage, too.
1: I just think it's, I don't know. I'm against it. I'm for fun, you know I am. But, like, do that.
0: Virginia Zachary, for fun, 2026.
2: Yeah, right. Yeah.
1: But this just, she took it. And then
0: this student specific not only did splits, but I will agree, then went a little like Cardi B with it and was like, you know, twerking on the ground. And I can see, I'm not saying I agree with it, but I can see where parents will be like, come on, man. Like one quick trick I'm cool with. But like, you're going to turn this into your Megan Thee Stallion moment. And it's a little.
2: You graduated high school. It should be your moment.
1: But
0: why are you humping the ground, though?
1: Then why?
2: Because that's what you do. I mean, like, people celebrate however they celebrate. I can't, you know.
1: She's going to go get a job as a.
2: I'm not even going to, like, okay. Yeah. You think that's going to follow her? Like,
0: a digital footprint.
2: Yeah, there's OnlyFans today. Like, okay. What are we talking about? She's just doing splits.
0: Oh, you're saying this is the trailer.
1: Oh,
0: all right, Jordan.
2: I don't know what it is, but I think there are bigger fish to fry. Like,

0: cap and gown that you're supposed to.
1: That's how it was. I mean, that's those are called rules. You're still, you haven't graduated yet. You still have to conform to the school's rules. And I, as a parent, I'm sitting here going, well, then why didn't Eric do his blue number? You know, why didn't, okay.
0: She's referencing just, what was your blue my number?
2: What was your blue number, man?
0: She's referencing my iconic second grade performance of Eiffel 65 Blue.
2: It sounds to me like you don't want to celebrate the kids.
1: I do want
0: to
1: celebrate.
0: Yeah, my mom booed me when I walked across the stage.
2: It sounds kind of like, get me out of here. I want to get to the Savvy B.
1: And I want to ask any other parent who does feel that way, because sitting through those graduation ceremonies is torture.
0: Okay. Yeah. All right. She's just mad that I'm at the end of the list. It's XYZ. There, exactly. Mom's Hot Takes, all brought to you by T-Mobile. It's better over here. 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

0: At the beginning of the week, we like to check in not only with each other, but with you and ourselves, our mental health moment. So we'll do the longer version a little bit, but here's the quick short of it is follow that spark.
1: It knows where it's going. Yeah. I saw this. This was actually on my fortune cookie.
0: Was it really?
1: Yeah. Yes. I love the phrase so much because it simplifies, you know, staying true to yourself, you know, whether it's a passion project, your art, whether it's your professional career, you know, there's so many things that'll make you lose your path or get your mind off of what the true goal is. But if you follow that spark, it does know where it's going.
0: It's very easy to measure yourself against the status quo and remember, like, hey, that spark got you here.
1: Right.
0: Why would you not continue to follow it?
1: Exactly.
2: Let's go.

0: Toys R Us is back.
1: Let's go.
0: Which is not a headline that I thought was happening.
1: Yeah.
0: If you remember, it was like 5 years ago, they pretty much announced the death of Jeffrey the Giraffe.
1: Right, right, when they filed for bankruptcy.
0: Yeah, filed for bankruptcy, closed most of their brick and mortar stores. I know they reopened like mini stores within, I don't know if it's like a Target or Macy's or whatever. Like they're like mini Toys R Us's.
1: Like Mall of America's. I think there's one in New Jersey.
0: Yeah, but now they're actually reopening, committed to reopening full-fledged Toys R Us stores that will have Lego sections, Barbie sections, video game sections. They also said they want to update and include Pokemon and Labubu and some of the newer
1: K-pop Demon Hunters
0: Items and whatnot. But I remember that magic of walking into Toys R Us, man.
1: Oh, I was playing video game demos to the point where they were like, you have to leave.
0: Yeah.
1: I loved Toys R Us.
0: It was just, it's the place where you could be immersed with it tangibly. And I remember being a kid and it mattered so much. And I think that's what I think is scary. Like, I'm the number one Amazon user in the world. The more convenience of things that can get shipped to me, but kids don't put that together. Like,
1: oh no. And I think like we're healing because now you can take kids to a Toys R Us and experience
0: and
1: like the
0: teach restraint. Let them hold the toy and then say no for your birthday.
1: Oh, trauma.
0: It's not trauma. It made me tough.

0: Toys R Us is back.
1: Let's go.
0: Which is not a headline that I thought was happening.
1: Yeah.
0: If you remember, it was like 5 years ago, they pretty much announced the death of Jeffrey the Giraffe.
1: Right, right, when they filed for bankruptcy.
0: Yeah, filed for bankruptcy, closed most of their brick and mortar stores. I know they reopened like mini stores within, I don't know if it's like a Target or Macy's or whatever, like they're like mini Toys R Us's.
1: Like Mall of America's, I think there's one in New Jersey.
0: Yeah, but now they're actually reopening, committed to reopening full-fledged Toys R Us stores that will have Lego sections, Barbie sections, video game sections. They also said they want to update and include Pokemon and Labubu

0: and some of the newer
1: K-pop Demon Hunters,
0: items and whatnot. But I remember that magic of walking into Toys R Us, man.
1: Oh, I was playing video game demos to the point where they were like, you have to leave.
0: Yeah.
1: I loved Toys R Us.
0: It was just, it's the place where you could be immersed with it tangibly. And yeah, I remember like being a kid and it mattered so much. And I think that's what I think is scary. Like, I'm the number one Amazon user in the world. Yeah, the more convenience of things that can get shipped to me. But kids don't put that together. Like,
1: oh no. And I think we're healing because now you can take kids to a Toys R Us and experience
0: and
1: like the
0: teach restraint. Let them hold the toy and then say no for your birthday.
1: Oh, trauma.
0: Not trauma. It made me tough.
1: Sure.
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1: Me not working hard. 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
1: Well, the purpose of a party is to have fun together, and a successful party needs planning.

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1: We have passes all this week for Duchess Manor at the Arboretum of South Barrington. We went there for the media night last Friday, and once again, Tina screaming her head off.
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1: And we're going to be doing four packs all this week with what we call instant gratification. That's where we will give out our text line. You hit us up.

0: with like some emoji or something else, and you can win a 4-pack of tickets to Be Scared Like Tina. Here's a clip that we posted on the Star 105 Facebook page. This is when the almost looked like the Exorcist.
1: Yeah.
0: And she was in the strobe lights in the cells there. So here is from Duchess Manor at the Arboretum of South Barrington. The same scream every year, Tina. You're just losing your mind. It is so great. It's so great. And that's just a little part of it. The clip is up on the Star Facebook. This will be Duchess Manor. And, you know, not only is it great for, I'm telling you, I was talking to Dan and Jackie Hoyland. Because I know their kids, you know, they're of the age. Like Ryan.
1: Of course, yeah.
0: Ryan and his friends.
1: Yes.
0: They probably, what is he, a freshman? Or maybe he's a sophomore this year, right? Them going up there and hanging out
1: they're
0: will be great.
1: They're going to act so cool, but wait till you get
0: right,
1: in,
0: right,
1: boys.
0: I know. Good times, man. So
1: if I couldn't tell you what I tried to say there.
0: No, and I know. I was trying to isolate it and slow it down even, and I have no idea. So Duchess Manor is happening at the Arboretum of South Barrington. We'll have 4 packs of tickets all this week for you. And it was great to see Stacy and everyone at the Arb hanging out.
1: They do such a fantastic job.
0: Yeah, I know. And I ran into Lisa Allen while I was out there as well. Her and her dude were out there, and she put some video up, but no screaming like what Tina had going on, man. Oh my goodness. You got to check that out when you get a second on our social.
1: I think I'm saying oh my god and no at the same time.
0: No idea. Maybe that's what it is, but scared like crazy. Duchess Manor. It's Joe and Tina.

0: Star 105.5. Have you seen the latest with Caleb Williams from the Chicago Bears?
1: Is he going to be okay?
0: So we thought with the injury he incurred, it was all doom and gloom for Bears fans. That apparently is not the case.
1: Okay, thank goodness. All right.
0: We'll talk about that coming up next. Early Tuesday, Joe and Tina.

0: Star 105.5, Joe and Tina. It is a Tina Tuesday, believe it or not.
1: Yes, that's right. You're welcome, everybody.
0: I know. This is your day, Tina.
1: Or any Tina that is around and listening, it is your day today, too.
0: Right, yes. Only Tina's. Only right, Tina's yeah. Get a Tuesday. There's exactly. No there's no Tula. There's no Timmy. There's no Tommy. It's
1: Listen,
0: only a Tina
1: the Tinas
0: Tuesday.
1: Will spread that's, the love today to yes. all.
0: The latest with Caleb Williams from the Bears. Of course, their quarterback goes down. He's screaming in pain at the game this past weekend. Is that they are not ruling him out, believe it or not, for Monday night's game.
1: Really?
0: They're saying there's a possibility he could play.
1: So he's okay.
0: That is crazy. Well, I don't think he's okay, but I don't know how after he was. So was he overreacting then? Or
1: I was just
0: going
1: to say, was he dramatic?
0: I hate saying that, but I mean, the dude was like screaming his head off like his kneecap fell off.
1: Right.
0: I know it's Caleb Williams. I shouldn't be that harsh on him, but they said he's considered week to week after suffering a right hamstring injury. Head coach Ben Johnson noted that Williams is likely to miss some time. An exact return timeline has not yet been established. So here's the thing, is like they might be saying that so that the team that they're playing mm-hmm. could have a in the back of their head like, oh, maybe Caleb Williams will be in
1: oh,
0: the
1: well,
0: game
1: yeah,
0: type of thing.
1: Of course.
0: You know?
1: I mean, it's a game that they're playing.

0: with each other, you know?
1: But they got to be careful because the league doesn't like that. They don't like if you lie about injuries and stuff because it screws things up for the other team.
0: True, so I understand
1: that. They don't really allow that. So, I mean, I'm shocked that they're saying he's day-to-day, to be honest.
0: I mean, if you put a woman in that position, I don't think that we would be have reacted the same way that he did.
1: I know. I just think about the severity of it is not, it wasn't like a season-ending injury. And he definitely was like, I mean, right, you watched the game,
0: yes,
1: right?
0: That's what I'm saying. Like, I remember that part thinking, okay, he is like super injured. He's donezo. Right. Here it is for the season for the Bears. But everybody has a different
1: threshold, right?
0: Threshold for pain tolerance, you know?
1: So the Bears are going to be playing the Eagles, the Bears.
0: Right.
1: Bears always eats the Eagles.
0: Yes.
1: It's Monday Night Football at Soldier Field. That would be a good game to go to, Tina. You've never been to a Bears game. That
0: I
1: Monday
0: haven't.
1: Night. But I wonder if Caleb Williams isn't playing, like how much the tickets are. Like they're dropping on StubHub and different because
0: that's fine.
1: If the biggest star isn't in,
0: yes,
1: you're going to see Tyson Bagent. That is it, right? Tyson, not Tyler. Yeah, Tyson Bagent.
0: Yeah, Tyson,
1: the backup quarterback. how soon we forget,
0: right?
1: And I'm wondering, like the guy is Tyson Bagent. He's not a big name. He's been the backup though for like 2 or 3 years now.
0: Oh, he has. I mean, honestly. Yeah. I didn't know his name when it was first, you know, introduced.
1: I mean, I remember it, but it's one of those things where we'll take a Caleb Williams over a Tyson Bagent any day.
0: Mm-hmm.
1: And it looks like Caleb Williams won't be out nearly as long as we thought.
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0: Joe and Tina on Star. All right, so the impossible question's coming up here in just a few. It has to do with the aesthetic of your home.
1: Oh, there we go. Finally.
0: It's like a popular word that, you know, the kids use these days. The aesthetic. You use
1: If you're trendy, then you use the word aesthetic.
0: I am anything but trendy. That's the problem.
1: That's the thing.
0: It's Joe and Tina. Impossible question is next on Star.

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1: Crystal Lake, Carrie, we know you know the words.
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0: Star 105.5, impossible question here in just a second. Yesterday, Jacobs High School, the girls' flag football team, stopped in to represent. They played last night against Crystal Lake Central, and that's who's coming in today to represent, right? Is it Central?
1: No, we have Crystal Lake South.
0: Oh, God.
1: It's the juniors. Oh, no. Yeah, so it's grades like 6 through 8.
0: Did I seriously? Okay. Could I have screwed that up even worse?
1: But that's because we did talk about it yesterday, about, hey, that would have been crazy if Central

0: was coming in after their game last night with Jacobs.
1: There's nothing worse than being from here in McHenry County and saying Crystal Lake Central, but it's Crystal Lake South. That right. is a huge faux pas.
0: Yeah, so this is the junior Gators who will be coming in today gotcha. With their football team.
1: All right. The junior Gators.
0: Yes.
1: Okay.
0: Close.
1: So it's attention to detail, Joe. All right. Okay. This I know. It's the impossible question, and I know it's brought to you by Black Diamond Plumbing and Mechanical for 24/7 service. 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
0: You got that.
1: We have a 4-pack of tickets to Gobert's Farm in Pingree Grove.
0: That's right.
1: I knew I screwed up.
0: I was like your cheerleader. You know, I'm like, you got it.
1: No, what it is, and I don't even have time to get into it. As I'm talking, you just are staring at me and smirking.
0: I'm not smirking. You know, I'm trying to give you a look like, hey, you're saying you're the wrong thing. Yeah. So I was trying to save you. But I mean, it's right. I mean, it's fine. You right, said the wrong thing, and it is what it is.
1: About 30% of homes have one of these. It can look nice, but it's also functional. It is outside. So a little bit of an early hint here. 30% of homes have one of these. It can look nice, but it's also functional. It's outside. What are we talking about? 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Tina, of course, gets the first guess, and I hope you don't get it right.
0: Oh, yeah. Well.
1: So what is it? What do you think it is?
0: Tell me how you really feel, Joe.
1: What do you think it is, Tina?
0: Huh? I'm going to say shutters on the window.
1: Nope, it's not shutters.
0: Because sometimes the shutters look super cute. I assume that there is a real function for them other than looks.
1: I don't think most shutters, I think, are just there for the aesthetics.
0: Feel like there's going to be a function for them.
1: Well, that is not what we're looking for. So now we go to the phones, okay?
0: Great.
1: So now we're even, right?
0: Are we?
1: Even Steven. 800-861-1055. 800-861-1055. 30% of homes have one of these. It can look nice, but it's also functional. And it's outside. Hit us up now.
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0: It's definitely going to feel chillier today. Only a high of 61. We could see maybe a sprinkle or two early this morning and then cloudy for most of the day. Tomorrow warms up just a little bit, high of 66.
1: 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All right, so the impossible question, we do have this early prize for you.
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1: About 30% of homes have one of these. It can look nice. It's functional. It's outside. What is your guess? 800-861-1055.
0: It's Joe and Tina on Star.

0: The impossible question is going down. We're going to go to your calls here. About 30% of homes have one of these. Look nice, but also functional. It's outside. It's Joe and Tina, and you did get your guess in a few minutes ago.
1: I thought it was shutters on the window.
0: What do you think? 800-861-1055. We do have an early four-pack of tickets.
1: Yeah, Gobert's Farm in Pingree Grove for all the fall fun.
0: Hello, Joe and Tina. You. Why you? Why you hanging up on me like that? The first one right out of the gate.
1: That's not very nice.
0: Hello, Joe and Tina. What is your guess for this one?
2: Fireplace?
0: It is not a fireplace or fire pit. Not what we're looking for. Though this is the season for that.
1: Yes, it is.
0: For sure. So I'll give you that. 800. 800-

0: 800-861-1055. We are getting into outside fire.
1: I know.
0: Season. 800, even inside fire season for the fireplaces.
1: Yes.
0: 800-861-1055. Hey, it's Joe and Tina. What's your guess?
2: I'm going to say heat lamps.
0: No, not heat lamps. We got fire. We got heat lamps. So let's think about this.
1: We know where everyone's headed to her at right now.
0: Yeah, fall. Fall fun at Gobert's Farm, Pingree Grove. 30% of homes have one of these. It can look nice, but it's also functional. It's outside, and it could be like one of the first things you see when you go to someone's house, too. 800-861-1055. Get your guess. And now it's Joe and Tina.
1: Star 105.5.

0: All right, it's outside, and it definitely looks good, but it's also functional. What are we talking about? That is the impossible question. Looking for your guess, 800-861-1055. Yes, we have this early prize for you.
1: You are going to have so much fun. We have four tickets at Gobert's Farm in Pingree Grove for you.
0: All right, so let's see. Hello, Joe and Tina. What is your guess for this one?
2: Hey, what about a doormat?
0: That's it. You got it right. Doormat is exactly what we're looking for. It's functional.
1: Yes.
0: It's got a little cute saying on it. You change it.

0: for the seasons, and that is it. So you got fall fun at Gobert's Farm in Pingree Grove. We got a 4-pack for you, all right?
1: Oh, sweet. Thank you.
0: Yeah. Do you have a doormat at the house? Are you part of this 30% of people?
1: I do.
0: What does it say?
1: I do. It says, well, right now, Happy Halloween, of course.
0: Uh-huh. Is that you?
1: Season.
0: Is that you, or is it your significant other that puts that out there?
1: You know what? I usually do decors and outdoor stuff. So me.
0: I couldn't even keep up with that you change it for the seasons. Like yeah. Shockingly enough, I don't have a doormat at the house.
2: I was just gonna ask. I knew Joe didn't have one.
0: I mean, I barely have a door on my home at this point. So what about you, Tina? Do you guys have one? I can't remember. I'm at your house all the time.
2: Yeah, I think ours just says welcome. It's a very simple one. I haven't switched it out. I know.
0: Lame. Like worst welcome mat ever. Just says welcome on it. Nothing cute about that. So, hey, enjoy the fall fun at Gobert's Farm in Pingree Grove. Thanks for listening, okay?
1: All right, thank you.
0: That wraps up the impossible question. All right, so we do have a girls flag football Crystal Lake South, the feeder program, right? It's the juniors, basically.
2: Yes, the juniors, yes.
0: I call it a feeder program because they'll likely play in high school. So
2: it just sounds cuter when you say the junior Gators.
0: Yes, junior Gators doing crunch, all right? So they'll be in just after 7. We'll do instant gratification for another prize for the fall, but this one is for the peeps that love the scary, the spooky stuff for Duchess Manor at the Arboretum of South Barrington just after 7.
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0: Joe and Tina, Star 105.5, just after 7, Duchess Manor at the Arb. Scary fun. A 4-pack of tickets for that. It's
1: like,
0: be awesome.
1: Honestly, we are tis the season now. Getting, I mean, the weather feels right to go to a haunted house. Listen, and you will have so much fun and be scared at the same time.
0: Yeah, I mean, if you didn't hear Tina screaming her head off, that is up on the Star Facebook page. Yeah. Want to get a second? We also are going to have another flag football team drop in to say hi to us this morning.
1: Of course. We got the Junior Gators coming in.
0: Junior Gators will be here doing the chomp with us. Joe and Tina, it's Star 105.5.

0: 105.5, Joe and Tina, a couple minutes away for your instant gratification to go to the haunted house, Duchess Manor, at the Arboretum of South Barrington. Why don't we start taking text messages now, and then about 10 minutes from now, we will call the winner. It's like instant gratification. You text us and send us a spooky emoji.
1: Yes.
0: All right. It's pretty easy, right? A ghost, a witch, the devil, whatever you want to do. An angel, it could be just
1: Whatever, yeah, whatever is scary.
0: Whatever Halloween-related emoji you want to send.
1: There
0: how about
1: you
0: that?
1: Go.
0: To our 800 number. And then we are going to call you on the air. It's instant gratification. That's why we call it that.
1: That's how the world works nowadays, right?
0: I want it now, Daddy. I want it now. Remember that from Willy Wonka?
1: Of course.
0: 800-861-1055. 800-861-1055. Our boss was asking for clips of the show, like when we say silly things.
1: Mm-hmm.
0: Why do I have a feeling that I want it now, Daddy, is going to be featured?
1: I mean, you did pretty good with it.
0: Right. I'm going to be like driving home from work and hear that. Listen to Joe and Tina. I want it now, Daddy.
1: I want the golden goose.
0: I want it now. All right. So there we go. Starting to get the emojis rolling in. A spooky / Halloween / emoji that you want to send us to 800-861-1055, 800-861-1055, and we'll call you back coming up here just after 7. We call it instant gratification. Oh, man, somebody sent like a GIF, too, of a little dancing skeleton on there. Thank you, Margaret.
1: Isn't it called a GIF?
0: I heard it's a GIF. Do you say GIF or JIF?
1: I say GIF.

0: Jif is peanut butter.
1: Oh. You got me. I thought it was a Jif. I changed it from GIF to Jif.
0: When did you make that recollection and about, decision to do that?
1: About 9 seconds ago.
0: Okay. Okay.
1: About 5 seconds ago.
0: Okay. I was like, a GIF. Got
1: is it. GIF? I thought it was GIF.
0: I think it's a GIF.
1: All right, either way. See, look at Margaret, look what you did. You started, that's how you started something. All right, so we're getting a whole bunch of those. So, not an emoji, but he terrifies me. Holly sent a picture of her kid.
0: Oh, he looks so cute. Look at those freckles and that smile.
1: All right, send us an emoji for instant gratification. You can win a 4-pack of tickets to Duchess Manor happening through Halloween at the Arboretum of South Barrington.
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0: Star 105.5. 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
1: This is for Dutch's Manor Haunted House at the Arboretum of South Barrington.
0: So just text us something scary. It's gone from pictures people are saving and texting us to just different emoji. So have your phone ready for a live call. 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

0: Joe and Tina, Star 105.5, Duchess Manor, four packs of tickets for this haunted house at the Arboretum of South Barrington. Instant gratification happening. I'm taking out my Halloween music, kind of like how people take their decorations out. I had to find it.
1: I was going to say, that's what you have stored,
0: like, I was like, where are all the Halloween things at?
1: There it is.
0: There we go. All right, so instant gratification. Way it works, you've been texting us, man. We got a lot of text.
1: We do.
0: We got to go through. We'll scroll through, scroll call, and look for someone that we're going to call.
1: Look at all you thrill seekers.
0: I know. Four pack of tickets, Duchess Manor. There's a clip up, Tina screaming her head off, on social, and we tagged the ARB. You can see more on Duchess Manor there.
1: Like, I challenge you all to go through Duchess Manor and not scream.
0: All right, Tina, you say stop, and we will call somebody.
1: Stop.
0: All right. So we're going to call somebody live. This is what instant gratification is about. By the way, 1 hour from now, we're going to give you something else to text for Go Anywhere Getaway happening with Dalzell Jewelers, where you can go anywhere USA, airfare and hotel for two. All right, I got it. Ooh, this is...
1: Oh.
0: Scurry.
1: It just gave me the goosebumps. Oh, my.
0: So dramatic to call somebody. I know. Maybe this one is a little happier. There
2: Please
0: we go.
2: Leave your message for 815690.
0: So, all right, we need to have a determination here. Since it's instant gratification, I think if the person doesn't answer, we go to another number.
1: We have to.
0: Do you agree with that?
1: We have to. We have to move things along, unfortunately.
0: All right, so I'm going to do, we'll call twice. Okay. We're going to try it again. Okay, now it's ringing. Let's see. That's the new rule. We try twice.
1: Yes.
3: Hello?
0: Laura, it's Joe and Tina at Star 105.5.
3: How are you?
0: We are good. We have a four pack of tickets for you to Duchess Manor at the ARB, okay?
3: Awesome. I appreciate it very much.
0: Yeah, so what are you doing this morning? So I have to say, Tina, I didn't tell you.
1: Yeah.
0: Laura sent a... GIF. Do you say GIF or GIF, Laura?
3: I don't say either because my kids will make fun of me.
0: Get roasted by the kids.
1: Yeah.
0: So it's a pumpkin. It's a pumpkin being used as a bowling ball is what she said as I clicked on it.
1: Oh, that's cute. Yeah. I so like that. Love it.
0: And so how old are the kids, Laura?
3: Well, I have 28-year-old twins, and the others are older than that. So
0: maybe you could
3: four.
0: Well, I bring it up because maybe they'll go with you to Duchess Manor if they want to get scared. If they were
3: my daughter-in-law would love. She loves to go to haunted houses, and she loves horror stuff. So it'll be perfect.
0: What's funny is my sister-in-law Tracy. I could swear like she's a vampire, actually, like literally. So there's always like
1: this is her season. Yeah,
0: there's always one person in the family that's like way into Halloween.
1: Right,
0: of course. Well, you're a good sister-in-law. I love it. Or daughter-in-law. No, mother-in-law.
3: Daughter-in-law. Yeah.
0: You would be the mother-in-law.
1: Yes.
0: All right. Now that
3: I'm your mother-in-law.
0: Yeah. Now that they have the family structure, right?
1: Exactly.
0: All right, Laura. We got a four-pack Duchess Manor at the Arboretum of South Barrington. Instant gratification. Hold on 1 second, okay?
3: Thanks so much.
0: All right. So there's our winner this morning. We'll do more of that for the rest of the week.
1: This is
0: too.
1: So great. So fun.
0: All right. Now we have waiting in the wings.
1: Yes.
0: We have like 700 young ladies that play flag football. I don't know how we're going to fit them in the studio. Wait till you guys see a picture of
1: it's
0: all these
1: great.
0: Kids.
1: There's two separate groups, and I love that I think all the parents showed up today, too. So
0: right.
1: It's so fun.
0: Let's pack them in.
1: Yeah.
0: And say hi to the Crystal Lake Gators junior team that is here today.
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0: Joe and Tina, Star 105.5, Crystal Lake Junior Gators are with us this morning. Hello, young ladies. Make some noise for yourselves today. Oh, man, Tina. This is going to be craziness. And then every parent came with today, too. So.
1: I love it.
0: No, well, the high school kids show up. They're like, God, no, Mom, don't come in. Why would you do that?
1: The parents don't show up with the high schoolers.
0: These parents are like, let's do it. I'm trying to think of a song we could. Oh, I bet they like the song Baby Doll.
1: You think?
0: Bet they do. Yeah, so, all right. Crystal Lake Gators, you guys ready to make your radio debut or what? You can get louder than that.
2: Yeah!
0: All right.
2: I can't.

0: 5. It's Joe and Tina. Man, Tina, the Crystal Lake Junior Gators flag football team is with us this morning. All right, ladies, come on, wake people up. Make some noise. Let's go. Let's do this. Let's go. All
1: right. Maybe we should give them a countdown.
2: Is that what it is?
1: Yes.
0: All right, Tina, you try to hype them up. Apparently,
1: all right, ladies,
0: I can't do it.
1: Are you ready? Wake everybody up. 1, 2, 3.
0: Okay.
1: Exactly.
0: All right. Apparently, Tina knows the motivations. The countdown was all that we needed.
1: Told you.
0: So, all right. Coach is here with us this morning. Coach, this team. So, you coach all these, or is it two groups, or how does this work?
3: I do not coach all of them. Myself and my assistant coach, Garrett, we handle the 6th, 7th, and 8th graders.
0: Okay.
3: And there's also a 3rd, 4th, and 5th grade team as well.
0: So when did this get real close to the mic, Coach? So when did this all start? When did these teams start, the Junior Gators?
3: This is our very first season.
0: Oh, okay.
3: So
1: wonderful.
3: We are a brand new program that we are lucky enough that the high school, Crystal Lake South High School, has been super supportive. Coach Feltz over there has been amazing. Anything we need, we pretty much get.
0: So. Yeah, the program is just going to grow. We've had high school teams in, and we are talking about the Olympics in L.A. in 2028. Girls flag football is going to be a sport, and there's ways some of these high school kids could try out and possibly be on that team, which is exciting. So we may have in here some future Olympians.

0: All right, Serenity.
1: Good job.
0: Come on, guys. After they say their name,
1: that's what you do. You pick those girls up. Yep.
2: I'm Penny, and I play wide receiver.
0: All right. You guys,
1: good job.
0: Penny, did you guys, do you have any touchdowns yet this season? How many you got?
1: One?
0: Yes. All right. We'll take it.
1: Nice job.
0: It's a young season.
3: My name's Addie, and I play wide receiver.
0: Any touchdowns, any tutties this year yet? Not yet. Next game.
1: It's okay. It'll happen.
0: Lexi, let's get her the ball. Let's get her the ball.
4: My name's also Addie, and I play center.
0: Awesome.
1: Good job.
0: That's a stressful job, man, playing center.
5: My name's Ava, and I play wide receiver and cornerback.
0: Okay.
1: Very cool.
0: Yeah, this is fun to hear all the
6: any
0: different...
6: Any touchdowns from you?
5: Two.
0: Yeah.
1: Two? Yes. Great
0: any
1: job.
0: Any touchdowns from you? Yeah, they know.
5: I'm Charlie, and I play cornerback.
0: Cornerback. How does anyone, this young lady is so tall. How old are you?
5: I'm in sixth grade.
0: Sixth grade, and she's taller than you already, Tina Breeze. So, Coach, good scouting on that one, getting her to play cornerback. No one's getting past her. Hi, young lady.
7: Hi, my name is Melody, and I'm wide receiver.
0: Awesome. Any touchdowns yet?
7: Yeah.
0: All right. Sharing the ball. I like that. Spreading it around a little bit.
1: Who's next? Yeah, don't be ahead, shy, guys. Girls. It's okay.
0: I think that's everyone. Anyone else want to say hi? Go ahead.
1: Yeah, it's okay.
0: Go ahead, Tina. Here we go. Let's.
1: Yeah, here we go.
0: Thanks, Coach.
4: Hi,
0: appreciate
4: I'm
0: it.
4: I'm Kira, and I play center.
0: It's like barely like getting
1: good
0: up
1: job.
0: To the microphone. Sweetie, hold on 1 second. Go back up there for, I'm sorry, what was your name? I missed it.
4: Hi, I'm Kira, and I play center.
0: So playing center, do you get nervous when you have to snap the ball? Do you put it right into the hands of Lexi, the quarterback, or whoever your quarterback is?
4: Yeah.
0: Okay.
4: So, like, we pass it sometimes, and sometimes we do this.
0: Oh, man.
4: Depending on, like, the position that we want to do it in.
0: I don't know how you do that as center. I know we have another center in here. That makes me nervous to be center like that.
4: Yeah, like it's really, like, because the whole team's counting on you to pass the ball.
0: Yeah.
4: Like, very neatly.
0: Yep. And you got to do it cleanly. And you know what? Look at you. Like, taking that. Responsibility.
1: You already know that. Yeah, great job. Good job. Yeah.
0: That's like a key position. Right. That's a key position right there. Who else hasn't said hi, sweetie?
8: Hi, my name is Callie, and I play running back.
0: All right.
1: Good job, Callie.
0: That's another one of those jobs. I know. And you guys have to work together, and everyone has to block. I'm sure coaches have a lot of fun working on drills.
9: Hi, my name is Kathy, and I play quarterback.
0: Quarterback. Ooh. So are you quarterback for one team, and then you're Lexi, and you're the other quarterback? Hold on, can we talk?
1: It's okay.
0: Can we
1: talk go back. Or no?
0: It's like the Johnny Carson show. Meanwhile, they're like, "Who's Johnny Carson?"
1: That's a terrible reference, old guy.
0: Come on. I'm old. I'm a boomer. What can I say? So playing quarterback, that's another one of those jobs. Lot of responsibility. Do you have anyone that says like, "Hey, get me the ball. I can catch this thing." When you guys huddle up or no?
4: Callie.
0: Give me the ball when somebody wants the ball.
4: When you want to pass it to her.
0: Mm-hmm. I love that they have.
1: Yes.
0: This is like the football team. So it's the Crystal Lake Junior Gators with us. Great job, QB. Love it. Who else? Who hasn't come up yet? Anyone else want to say?
1: Don't be shy.
0: Wild, it's all right. Okay, there we go. She's coming up.
10: Hi, my name's Sevilla, and I play running back.
0: Awesome.
1: Very good.
0: I love it. I bet you, like, because you're tiny, so you probably just squeak in between all the players and stuff like that. Can't let them get your flags. Who do we
1: don't want to leave anybody out.
0: Did you go, sweetie? Oh, no. Go ahead.
11: Hi, my name is Yana, and I play wide receiver and running back.
0: Awesome.
1: Very nice.
0: Okay. With the quickness over here, she plays both wide receiver and running back.
4: Let me tell you, she runs.
0: She runs really fat. I like that.
1: I love that.
0: This is our center. Come back up here again. This is like, is she the captain coach? Seriously. Like, she knows all the players.
1: Yes.
0: So as the center, you kind of see everything that's unfolding out there in the field,
4: yeah,
0: don't you?
4: Yeah, I know my teammates really well. They're all very kind, and Yana's very fast, and Callie's like a great personality, and Sevilla's just a nice personality.
0: That's awesome.
1: Oh, I love this.
0: Whose daughter is this? Whose daughter is the one pointing out? She's
1: adorable.
0: Well spoken, young lady.
1: Yes.
0: That is impressive. All you guys did excellent. Is that everyone? Did we get everyone?
1: No. Oh, no. Go right ahead, honey.
0: Yeah.
12: Got two more.
13: Hi, I'm Avery, and I play running back.
0: All right, another
1: good
0: running
1: job.
0: Back. I love it.
14: My name's Kinsley, and I play running back.
0: Thank
1: another
0: you.
1: Another running back. Perfect. Great job, girls.
0: All right. Junior Gators, make some noise for yourselves.
1: Yes, we're so proud of you.
0: Coach, if you can grab the mic, I know you got to pull it up over here. So this has been a

0: lot of fun. We appreciate you guys taking the time to come in this morning to so that we can spotlight these young athletes here.
1: And yes,
0: it's the program we've been just really impressed with, everyone that we've seen in here, and the growth of flag football. It's going to be one of those things. Have you coached before for any sports, for youth sports before?
2: I have coached my daughter. This is our third year doing doing flag football. We've done basketball, softball.
0: Any championships yet, coach, or what?
2: We've done pretty good successfully with their travel softball.
0: All right.
1: Excellent.
0: I know. I had two championships in 8 years. So one was my contract year, too. So
1: what year was that, Joe?
0: So my pay doubled from zero to zero. So yes. I'm sure all the people that volunteer their time.
1: Right. But
0: honestly, it's great. All the coaches, make some noise for your coaches.
1: Guys, yes. All the support from your parents.
0: The time commitment, man, running around from practice to practice and doing all the things. You guys are outstanding. Thanks for coming in, ladies. Have a great rest of the day. You got to go to school now, huh?
1: No.
0: Sorry. See, Tina, I don't know how to keep the audience. I was like, I got a whole bunch of kids. I'm like, you have to go to school now.
1: Right.
0: Like, all right, let's put B96 on when we get in the car.
1: How dare you.
0: Thanks, ladies. Appreciate it.
3: 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They said, listen to Joe and Tina first. Join the show. Text 800-861-1055.
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0: drop dead. Oh my goodness, that was so fun to have the Crystal Lake South Junior Gators flag football team in here.
1: Oh, and I just love it so much.
0: This just gives us an energy. Like, normally it's just us in the studio, and we have a blast. Don't get us wrong.
1: Yes, of course.
0: When we get that energy of a bunch of athletes like that and a bunch of parents coming in, it means a lot to us. So,
1: and well, especially young athletes who are starting out this new journey with this girls flag football. So it's amazing. And I got so many hugs from the girls before they left. So now I feel even better.
0: They're Tina fans now too. But yeah, good luck to them. Just talking to coach. They're playing Sunday at home. Crystal Lake Junior Gators flag football. The video of them is up, parents, on the Star Facebook page.

0: So I know we talked a lot about Carrot Top, the comedian who tried to take his own life. Apparently, he remains hospitalized. Presley Gerber, Cindy Crawford, and Randy Gerber's son passed away at the age of 27. These multiple sources saying it's a suspected overdose. And that's one of the big stories that is trending today. Oh,
1: so very sad. So I don't know if you saw this, but Channing Tatum, they have been rumors about him having another Instagram account because there have been some backlash with his ex, Zoe Kravitz.
0: Oh, yeah.
1: So they think that he has been commenting on like her Instagram. He's got like a fake Instagram account.
0: Jeez.
1: So he came out and he said, he goes, listen, I think this is entertaining that you think that I have time to have another fake account to be, you know, posting
0: and
1: on my
0: trackable.
1: Ex's stuff.
0: That's, yeah. That's the thing. I don't care burner phone or not, or
1: right.
0: Burner account or not.
1: Exactly.
0: Somebody would figure it out, especially if he's saying disparaging things, and Zoe Kravitz obviously has the means to pursue
1: right.
0: that.
1: Exactly. And he's like, I don't have a fake account.
0: Taylor Swift is about to make VMA history. She's going to get the first ever. I like how they just made up an award for Taylor Swift
1: right.
0: to get her to the VMAs on Sunday.
1: Yeah.
0: Artist Director Honors. Most awarded artist in VMA history with 31 awards.
1: Oh.
0: Passes Beyonce, Snoop, and Madonna. Madonna is scheduled to perform at the VMAs for the first time in 23 years since the Britney Spears, Christina Aguilera time.
1: Yes.
0: Yeah.
1: And then Kelly Clarkson, she, when I say she cut her hair, I mean it is cut super, super short. It is chin length. It's almost like a very edgy bob is what they're calling it.
0: I was going to say, is that what it's called? Is like a bob cut is what she
1: yes,
0: got.
1: Yes, and she went to be like a honey blonde color as well.
0: Oh. Okay.
1: Yeah, I think time. It looks great. She looks amazing.
0: Celine Dion is back on stage. She performed in Paris. ABC described it as her first full show in 6 years. More than 35,000 fans reportedly attended the comeback performance.
1: Oh,
0: we're excited
1: wonderful.
0: For her.
1: Yes.
0: And celebrities

0: celebrating birthdays. There was a lot yesterday. Let's see what we have today. That was like a popular birthday.
1: I know.
0: I guess I'm trying to do the math. Because if people were born at this time, September 22nd, it would be like a New Year's baby, right?
1: Ooh,
0: like,
1: am I right about it? Hang on, let's see.
0: Because that's 9 months ago, right?
1: It like, would be.
0: Yeah.
1: 100%.
0: So, Happy New Year.
1: Yeah.
0: Baby. Or maybe Christmas.
1: I'll say Christmas, yeah, something New like Year's, that. Somewhere around that time
0: All right.
1: frame.
0: So let's see if we have just as many birthdays today. First one I see is Joan Jett has a birthday today.
1: Oh, yes.
0: So, I mean, I Love Rock and Roll probably came out like 81, 82.
1: 65.
0: She is 68 today.
1: Oh, my
0: Joan
1: gosh.
0: Jett.
1: Really?
0: Bonnie Hunt, Chicago's very own Bonnie Hunt, has a birthday today. Cheaper by the Dozen with Steve Martin was such a great movie.
1: Oh, so cute.
0: And then she had a sitcom, I think, for a second, too. Bonnie Hunt has a birthday today.
1: 61?
0: She's 65. Not bad.
1: Okay, just a few off.
0: Yeah, good guess on that one. The next one is Scott Baio. Scott Baio, you would know him as Chachi from Greece.
1: Yes.
0: I'm sorry, not Greece. Happy Days.
1: Yes.
0: All right.
1: There we go.
0: Hey.
1: Well, that's a big mistake.
0: How old is Chachi today? It was the same time.
1: I suppose.
0: I'm trying here. How old is Scott Baio today?
1: My gosh. 63?
0: He's 66 today.
1: Oh, come on.
0: And that's a look at the quick hits brought to you by the Bremmer Team, Keller Williams Success for all your real estate needs. 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

0: Star 105.5 just made a post on my Joe Cicero Facebook last night. I put together a reel of a bunch of places that I have visited. And I'm telling you, Go Anywhere Getaway coming up here in a few minutes. A keyword to Go Anywhere USA.
1: I'm jealous of those who can, you know, get in those text messages to us with the keywords.
0: Yep. You have three times a day to do so. The first one coming up here in about 15 minutes. Go Anywhere Getaway with Dalzell Jewelers.
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0: Anywhere Getaway. First keyword of the day coming up. You get one with us at 8 a.m. This is your final week to get in on this, thanks to Dalzell Jewelers. And then two more throughout the day for the rest of the week.
1: So Jillian, she is going to serve you up one just after 12 o'clock. And then our Hannah B will give you one just after 5.
0: It's like the never-ending song that is out right now. Just gave
1: It's a great song.
0: Mom Spaghetti. Mm-hmm. So this weekend, I was talking about the possibility of going to Bourbon and Beyond down in Louisville. And I don't
1: like how you're
0: that's,
1: Louisville.
0: I want to make sure I say it right, because you can't say Louisville.
1: No, you cannot.
0: No, it's, and I mean, you know, because Maya, your oldest, goes down there. And
1: yeah,
0: so
1: she learned that quickly.
0: Louisville, the way that you say it, Louisville. So this Bourbon and Beyond, it's got like every band that I ever wanted to see.
1: Mm-hmm, I know.
0: And I don't
1: So why
0: think,
1: don't you go down there? What's stopping you?
0: You know what? Honestly, it's just too much. I just got, I got stuff to do, and I just, it's a long drive, and to grab a flight to get down there doesn't make sense. I just really want to see the Red Clay Strays play.
1: Yeah.
0: Because they were up at Country Thunder, and I wanted to get up there, and I did not. So them playing, followed by the headliner, Chris Stapleton, would be just be like next level. So I don't know if Maya's told you. I'm sure, well, you guys, I was talking to your hubby, Justin, yesterday. I know he talks to her like every day. And I was like, did she mention? He's like, yeah, because I told her I might come down. And I, if you didn't catch yesterday, I said, hey, if I stayed here. And she was like, well, it's a little sketch, but
1: yeah, we did.
0: You should be okay.
1: We talked to her yesterday. Yeah. And she goes, yeah, he asked, you know, what if he would like bunk with us, with her and her roommate? You
0: no,
1: know?
0: I did not.
1: No, she was kidding.
0: I'm like, I did not. No.
1: She's God, like, I would she never goes, put that her would in not that. Even happen. She goes,
0: no.
1: If he needed to, she's like, if there was a situation, we'd let him. But she'd be like, could you imagine?
0: Yeah. Yeah. No, I would not. Like, no. I would not encroach on the life of. Of a college student and her roommate and her friend that's coming, because she said her friend Ella is going to be going with her to Bourbon and Beyond.
1: Yes.
0: So I was like, what, did you not know that? Or is that a secret?
1: That.
0: Or,
1: okay, no, it's not a secret. No, I was saying yes. Yeah.
0: No, I've been sending Maya clips of the Red Clay Strays, because now I'm like, I'm going to vicariously live through you.
1: Of course.
0: This is one of their performances, like live performances. I want to see these guys so bad, man. This dude is like a throwback

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I don't know. Maybe Red Clay Strays are sometime in the future, but they rock it out for sure.

0: All right, maybe I will go Saturday. I'm like listening to this song, like to see this live, to see them do this song. It's called Fool's Gold, Red Clay Strays. Not what you might normally hear, but man, this dude's voice. Every song could go on for like 20 minutes, and I would be fine with it. With a band like this. And then Chris Stapleton's playing right after them.
1: Of course, and he's good.

0: That's good, man. That is good right there. I'm like, yeah, maybe I will go.
1: Right. I know.
0: Maybe I changed my mind after hearing that again. All right. Keyword for go anywhere, getaway, airfare, hotel for two, anywhere USA next.
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1: It's car. C-A-R. Car.
0: That's what I'm talking about right there.
1: That's easy.
0: That's the keyword that I need in my life. All right. 800.
1: Like the kids could spell that one.
0: Yep. 800-861-1055. 800-861-1055. You're going to text the word car. And this is a chance to go anywhere USA, thanks to Dalzell Jewelers. Airfare, hotel for two. We're taking care of that. You just got to go anywhere.

0: 105.5, Joe and Tina. If you didn't catch the keyword here in the 8 o'clock hour, go anywhere, getaway going down. It is car, and you're going to text that for a chance to go anywhere, USA, hotel, airfare for two. Just text it to 800-861-1055. Last night, I decided that I was going to get the ultimate adrenaline rush and do something that is like living on the edge.
1: Right.
0: And it was going to bed and not charging my phone because I left my charger downstairs and I did not feel like getting out of bed to go get it. And I was at 26%.
1: Like, that's

0: Quite the gamble.
1: It is.
0: In your life.
1: My alarms are on there.
0: Considering,
1: everything.
0: A, how early you have to get up in the morning.
1: Uh-huh.
0: And you know what? Actually, that makes me upset that you were like gambling like that.
1: Why would it upset you? I was here.
0: Because what if your phone died in the middle of the night?
1: You'd be calling my kid.
0: And I would be trying to text you and call you to make sure that you were awake, which means that my life is disrupted and then I have to disrupt your children.
1: Listen, this is...
0: Think of me next time.
1: At my age, that's the equivalent of doing like a cliff dive, is not plugging your phone in at night before you go to sleep.
0: Right. Don't do that again.
1: It's the truth, man.
0: I know.
1: But I did make it, and it was such a rush to wake up, and there was like 17% left. I was like, oh, I could have slept like another 4 hours and been fine.
0: Like, were you hoping that your phone died in the middle of the night?
1: No, I wasn't. But I was thinking, wow, this is living on the edge. And then the other thing, you're going to love this.
0: I doubt it.
1: I've been playing that app, that game where you build a city. Remember I started playing that? And it's very relaxing.
0: Okay.
1: It's called Township.
0: Yes.
1: If anyone else plays that, hit me up because we'll be instant best friends. So I'm starting to like spend money on the app to buy things.
0: No, don't do that. Don't.
1: But Tina, even when it was at like 27, 26%, I still was playing the game.
0: No.
1: I was like, I'm going to play the game. And then I kept playing and I was doing good. So I kept playing and I was like, oh my God, like the phone's going to get lower and lower and lower. But it all worked out. It all worked out. Living on the edge last night. It was awesome.
0: Honestly, you're lucky that it all worked out.
1: I know. It could have been worse. It could have been you knocking on my door early in the morning.
0: Listen, I have had to drive to your home several times in the 17 years that we have been doing the show.
1: The several times is a little bit of a stretch. I think it probably was like maybe three or four.
0: Maybe. No, we're probably at least five times. Listen, I've had to drive to your house.
1: Do you want to start to like... split hairs here,
0: really?
1: And talk about like
0: how many times you've had to come wake me up at my house. Zero.
1: Okay. Goose but egg. I do have some good hot mess stories if you want me to share those on your wedding anniversary. Probably not. Probably not.
0: Okay, those don't have anything to do with the show. How my dare you.
1: Oh God.
0: All right, dare you.
1: We'll talk about your big anniversary coming up here in just a few. It's Joe and Tina.
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0: 105.5, Joe and Tina. If you didn't hear, we're going to be heading to New York City in October. We're up for a Marconi Award. Very exciting. And I know people saw us post about it. We appreciate the love on that. Hoping that we take home a victory. That'll be fun.
1: Have you figured out your outfit?
0: It's funny enough. That's exactly why I brought it up. Because I was thinking to myself, we're going to have to figure out what we're going to be wearing, because it's at the Edison Ballroom and looks and even sounds fancy.
1: Like, yes.
0: I guess if you're in a ballroom, there's an expectation to dress nice, like not the normal hoodie and jeans that I wear.
1: Yeah, definitely.
0: So,
1: no.
0: Got to figure out. I was talking to Dan Hoyland, of course, from Martin, and he was talking about in Woodfield, like the Macy's there might be able to help out. Like they have great staff there.
1: Mm-hmm.
0: But I think, I mean, it might be time for me to actually get a suit. I mean,
1: I thought you had a suit. You're 50 years old.
0: Well, I have an old tux that my buddy Pete the Tailor had, and I never returned it to him. So he probably hates me right now, but we go back like 30 years, so maybe he doesn't.
1: I'm sure he has forgotten about it.
0: I was thinking, isn't it like, is the Men's Warehouse still here or no? What's the one off of Route 14?
1: In Crystal Lake.
0: Yeah, we used to do the bridal show.
1: It's Gipper. Stuff.
0: Oh, Gipper. Mm-hmm. That's it. Like Gipper Formal.
1: Yes.
0: Whatever it's called. So you could probably, I could rent something, but am I going to have to rent it for 3 days? Like, would I be better off just buying a new suit rather than renting it?
1: What's so funny is if you go in there now, it's going to be like all probably moms and their sons, because homecoming.
0: Homecoming. Yeah. HOCO is happening.
1: So for like all the schools in the area.
0: Yeah, but I do need someone to tell me, like, what's in. I don't know what's in. I don't know what colors are in. I don't know any of that stuff. So.
1: I do think that any color that you like is going to be in. I mean, what type of color are you looking for?
0: I have no idea, Tina.
1: I mean, there's,
0: I don't know.
1: There's black. You could do maybe a different shade of gray. There's also navy blue, which is really sharp. That's one of my favorite tuxes and suits that my husband wears, is like a dark navy with like a burnt brown, shoe.
0: Isn't that what he had for your wedding?
1: Yes.
0: Okay. Happy anniversary, by the way.
1: Thank you.
0: I know. Happy anniversary. What? What? It's too late in the morning for me to say happy anniversary?
1: No.
0: I'm so sorry. I meant to talk about it earlier. Oh, jeez. Like, why am I getting heat for not remembering your anniversary? Like, why am I taking
1: it's
0: heat?
1: It's 8:28 in the morning.
0: I love that you had to, like, lead me to water on that one. You were like... Yeah. So I'm talking about me, and you're like, yeah, my husband, he like navy

0: with brown shoes.
1: Like, that's one of my favorites that he wears.
0: When we said, I do. I do. We said, I do. Yes. Pointing at the date on the computer. Ah, yes. September 22nd. This is your 9-year wedding anniversary. Next year is the big one.
1: It's so crazy.
0: Yeah. Oh, you know, Tina, she's going to want a new ring. She's going to want to get souped up. It's going to happen.
1: I have a few things in mind for our 10-year next year.
0: Yeah, you better start working some overtime right now. Should have started a long time ago.
1: Well, I would really honestly like it if we went back to the place that we went for our honeymoon.
0: Isla Mujeres.
1: Yes, close. Isla.
0: Oh, God. You know what? Give me some crap. I'm trying to impress here, and I actually remembered the name of it, and the only reason I remembered is yesterday when I was over at your house in the garage.
1: Yeah.
0: You have a magnet that says Isla Mujeres.
1: Exactly, yes, yeah.
0: I was like, that's where you went on your honeymoon.
1: Yes.
0: So don't give me too much credit for remembering things. But yes, it is your anniversary.
1: Yeah.
0: Your husband does look stunning in a blue suit with brown shoes.
1: He sure does.
0: So just to take it back, and I'm sorry to bring this back around to the suit for me in New York.
1: Correct.
0: We don't have any matchy match crap going on, stuff going on.
1: No.
0: So we don't have to. You're not, there's no... There's no, I could wear whatever color.
1: You can.
0: Whatever. Okay,
1: yes.
0: So you're wearing black then.
1: I'm probably going to wear black. There is, okay. I do have another dress in mind that's kind of like a deep forest green color, possibly.
0: Okay. All right.
1: So we'll see. I have a few options. Nothing is confirmed yet on my end.
0: When will that decision be made, do you think?
1: It probably has to be made pretty soon because I need to make sure that I have everything that I need for the trip.
0: I know, because we're flying in and going like right to the Edison Ballroom for this thing that's coming up.
1: Yeah, well, we have to check into, you know, our Airbnb, and then we have to make sure that we're ready to go.
0: All right. So the suit, I guess I'll have to get, I should probably go sooner rather than later just to make sure I know what I want and when I need it.
1: Well, because if it needs to be tailored, that's going to take some time.
0: Right. All right. So we're not going to match because you're going to wear a color that's going to go with anything. So
1: right. Most likely it will be black, probably.
0: So if I walk in and say, give me the Dumb and Dumber tuxedo.
1: I mean, listen.
0: You're gonna be fine with that.
1: I mean, it's a showstopper kind of a thing. You might as well.
0: Well, it's going to be, but listen, it's a Marconi Award and it's going to be a room full of radio people.
1: Yes.
0: So it's going to be everybody. It's going to be a bunch of Joes competing for the attention of a bunch of Tinas.
1: Yeah, I cannot wait to sit at the table with a bunch more Joes. I can't wait.
0: Oh, you are just going to have so much fun at this thing. Yeah.
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4: Star suburban weather.
5: Definitely feels a little chilly today, a high of 61, tomorrow 66, and like I said, the temps will climb as we get closer and closer to the weekend.
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0: Star 105.5. It's the anniversary for Tina and her husband, Justin. 9 years ago, they got married up in Lake Geneva. It was 7,000 degrees.
1: It really was. Like, what a difference, like, today is compared to 9 years. It was, honestly, it was like over 100 degrees that day.
0: It was a sweat fest, yes, for sure. But it was a lovely affair at the end of the day.
1: Yes, yeah. It was.
0: And, you know, my boys came with me to the wedding,
1: course,
0: which was fun. Remember, Adam wanted like a chocolate fountain there.
1: And we had that a chocolate was, yep, fountain Adam for
0: at,
1: him.
0: Adam at 9 years old was like, are you going to have a chocolate fountain? Tina's like, we got so much going on.
1: I know.
0: But I guess, yeah, we'll add a chocolate fountain to it if we need to.
1: Yeah, little does Adam know, after that, my poor dad, Joski, cleaned like for hours that chocolate fountain. My gosh.
0: That's what dads do. It was a lot of great speeches that happened.
1: Oh, amazing. Joski
0: did such a great job at your wedding, your sister's weddings.
1: Of course,
0: He's such a sweet guy. I know Justin was nervous. I think Justin was just trying, you know, all the attention. He's not really that guy, you know?
1: Dude, like, he probably, after the fact, he told me he, like, almost passed out when he was standing there waiting for me to walk down the aisle.
0: It was you, Tina. You almost made him pass out. Your beauty on your wedding day almost made him pass out. So.
1: Or it was all eyes on him, and it was 100 degrees.
0: He's like, please stop looking at me right now.
1: Yes.
0: So, all right, 9 years. So, wait. How are you guys celebrating? Like, hold on. Wait, hold on.
1: Yeah.
0: Let's see if the honeymoon's over here or not. Was there anything waiting for you early this morning?
1: No, but he was up when I left this morning, so I was able to say happy anniversary. I gave him a kiss, and then I left.
0: Okay, but there was no, like, notes, there was no card, there was nothing exched this morning?
1: No. Well, we get up so early in the morning. There's no time for that.
0: Buddy, what happened? Buddy, you knew I was going to bust you. You knew I'm going to give you a hard time about it. Just being together is your gift to each other every day.
1: It sure is.
0: He texted me that.
1: So, right, I bet you he did.
0: I'm trying to help him out here. So. All right, well, 9 years of wedded bliss for Tina and her shelf stud, as she calls him,
1: that's
0: at the bookshop.
1: That's what I call him, yes.
0: And you guys have an event tonight for that.
1: We'll be spending it with a bunch of book ladies. So
0: that's pretty much par for the course.
1: Yes, well, I love you, babe. Happy anniversary.
0: Babe, love you, babe. Babe, maybe I'll come and hang out later tonight. It'll be a great time.
1: Oh, great, just perfect.
0: I'm in the celebration. Hi. In between you on the couch.
1: That's right.
0: Hi, what are you guys doing?
1: Hello.
0: What are you doing? Happy anniversary.
1: Hi.
0: Can't believe it's been 9 years. It's going to be 10 next year. Wow, it's crazy.
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1: I'm sure you have been seeing those brand new beautiful Bark and Main mobile pet grooming vans around town. 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

0: You can tell me if this is just the younger generation, what they do. It's Joe and Tina, Star Morning Show. Hannah B. from the afternoon show, she was reaching out to me. She goes, I have a question for you. She texts me, and I said, okay, shoot, what do you got going on?
1: Yeah.
0: And she goes, I'm sending it to you in a voice text. A voice memo.
1: Uh-huh, yeah.
0: Is that like a regular thing for... Am I wrong in saying text me is way easier? Because she sent me a voice memo, and I just read it. I read it off my phone.
1: Oh, so you didn't even listen to it.
0: So maybe that's the way to avoid... Ah, maybe that's what it is.
1: Right.
0: It's a way to avoid using speak to text and having a problem, but then I still read it. Do you understand what I'm saying?
1: Right. I believe that using the like voice memo or like the voice texting to people is probably like the modern way of actually picking up the phone and talking to somebody.
0: But they don't get to talk back?
1: But they don't have to. Exactly. Because they want to get all their words out and all their thoughts because text message sometimes doesn't work.
0: All right. I'm trying Hannah here from the afternoon show, Hannah B., to ask her if that's a regular thing, because she's done that to me before. If she's around.
2: Hello.
0: Hannah, it's Joe and Tina. How are you?
1: Hi, good morning.
2: Good morning. So, how are you?
0: Good. So quick question for you. We're talking about it here real quick. Is that like your thing, or is that something you and your friends do when you will want to ask a question and instead of texting it, you do a voice memo? Is there a reason for that?
2: I cannot stand texting. Like, what is the issue with voice memos, Joe? Do you not like hearing my voice more than you already have to hear it?
0: So, Hannah.
1: I love this, that she's already on the defensive. That a girl. You get it.
0: No. So, Hannah, my point is, I didn't even listen to it. I just read it. I read what it said.
2: No, voice memos is the way to go. Like, that's even how I communicate with our boss, Gordon, via Google chat. I send him voice memos.
0: I don't know, man. That seems like a lot of, like, how does it save or does it go away? I think they go away after a certain amount of time, right?
2: No, I typically keep them. So in case you need to go back and read it, since now I know
0: Hannah,
2: that you didn't listen to it.
0: Hannah, it's a minute 36, girl.
2: Yes.
0: It's a minute 30. Dude, I am not sitting there for a minute 36.
1: She has to get all of her thoughts out, Joe.
0: A minute 36, Hannah B? Holy crap.
2: I literally cannot stand texting. And I don't know what it is, if it's my generation, but honestly, I would prefer to actually pick up the phone and call someone. I cannot stand texting. I cannot with email. Like, I would rather just pick up the phone and talk to somebody.
0: I know, but then call me, because you left this. I am not. When I saw that your voice memo was a minute 36, it might as well be an hour 36.
2: Okay, Joe, I couldn't call you. You were on the air.
0: Okay,
2: I didn't want to interrupt.
0: All right. But then to send that, and I'm like, hold on a second. Because you're doing the Hallmark Bingo again this year,
2: yes,
0: which is always
2: when
0: you do that, and you were looking for prizes. She asked me for something from the outdoor.
1: Oh, yes,
0: because it's
1: course.
0: Hard. You know, there's a lot of prizes to give out.
1: Yeah, absolutely.
0: And then so they call the guy, Jake Conley, who was on season 5 of Stranger Things, is going to be with you there?
2: Yeah,
1: oh, cool.
2: Yeah, he was Delightful Derek.
0: Okay, and it says, or they call him Dick Derek.
2: No!
0: That's what it says.
2: No, I can't say it on the air.
0: That's what they said. He was Delightful Derek. Is his name Richard? Okay. So that was that
2: no,
0: a mess
2: or
0: up?
2: No, it's Dip Bleep Derek.
0: Oh, okay.
1: See, here's
0: I thought his name was Richard.
1: No, the problem is Joe has also never seen Stranger Things,
0: I have no
1: Hannah.
0: Idea.
1: So that's
0: no.
1: that's an issue.
0: So
2: you know what?
1: We need to rectify that.
2: Disappointed in you.
1: Okay. Yeah. Yes.
0: Well, listen, I'm disappointed in you that you are sending voice memos that are a minute 36 to somebody in this day and age.
1: But the fact that he stood there and he read that entire thing.
2: No, I just my boyfriend gets 7-minute voice memos throughout the workday.
0: Oh God, Hannah, you got Hannah, you gotta stop that right now. That is not.
2: Why?
0: You know what?
2: He bought a house with me. He's locked in
0: Dude,
2: for life now.
0: You know what? That's something that right now might be cute for him, but let me tell you, those voice memos are just going to get longer and worse over time, girl. You gotta. No, I'm telling you to stop it right now. You cannot.
2: It's
0: send
2: the love life of Hannah B. podcast. I love sending him voice memos.
0: 7 minutes. I would break up with you in 5 seconds. I would text you.
2: You know what, Joe?
0: I would text you back and be like, "This is over. I am not listening. I am not listening to a 7 minute. I don't care how in love and what this woman can
1: no,
0: do.
1: No, see, Eric is not. Head over heels for our Hannah B. Aww.
2: That's the way we chat. Like, all it right. would take me way too long to text, especially when I get my nails done. I have long nails. Like, I'm not doing that. Yeah. I'm sending a voice memo. That's easy.
0: That is bananas, dude.
1: That's
0: wow.
1: great. I love it.
0: Learning
1: so
0: about
1: So then
0: it.
1: When you send a 7 minute, you know, voice memo to your boyfriend, what kind of response do you get? Is his just as long, or are they like, okay, babe?
2: Sometimes it's a voice memo back, or sometimes it's a text like, oh, I love you so much, babe. I hope you're having an amazing day. Sometimes it's really short, and I'm like, I wonder if he listened to the
0: he
2: end.
0: He did it. When you were stressed out, he's like, have a great day, babe.
1: Right.
0: At the end, you're thinking like, I can't stand, I'm going crazy, I'm pulling my hair out. He's like, love you too, babe. Love you too. Oh,
2: yes,
0: my God,
2: exactly
0: Hannah. That is hilarious. All right, well.
1: Oh, that's great.
0: All right, you and Tina can voice memo. You can just text me in the future, just for reference.
2: All right, fine, Joe.
0: All right, Hannah B. from the Afternoon Show.
1: It.
0: All right, talk to you soon.
1: Bye.
0: See ya.
1: Bye.
0: Bro, come on. Tina, a 7 minute, I would be broken up. The first time I got a 7 minute voice memo,
1: come on.
0: I'd be like, this is not going to work.
1: No, stop it.
0: This is
1: it.
0: Not going to work.
1: Really
0: that's
1: loved
0: me.
1: Her, you would
0: that's,
1: take it.
0: That's me. I don't care what this woman can do. 7 minutes, no way, no how,
1: wow.
0: dude. All right, Hannah B., Afternoon Star.
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0: We have passes all this week for Duchess Manor at the Arboretum of South Barrington. We went there for the media night last Friday, and once again, Tina screaming her head off.
1: Listen,
0: couldn't stand it.
1: If you like haunted houses, or even if you don't like haunted houses, I'm pretty sure that this is the one that you need to visit this season.
0: And we're going to be doing four packs all this week with what we call instant gratification. That's where we will give out our text line. You hit us up with like some emoji or something else, and you can win a four pack of tickets to be scared like Tina. Here's a clip that we posted on the Star 105 Facebook page. This is when the almost looked like the Exorcist.
1: Yeah.
0: And she was in the strobe lights in the cells there. So here is from Duchess Manor at the Arboretum of South Barrington. The same scream every year, Tina. You're just losing your mind. It is so great. It's so great. And that's just a little part of it. The clip is up on the Star Facebook. This will be Duchess Manor. And, you know, not only is it great for, I'm telling you, I was talking to Dan and Jackie Hoyland. Because I know their kids, you know, they're of the age. Like Ryan.
1: Of course, yeah.
0: Ryan and his friends.
1: Yes.
0: They probably, what is he, a freshman? Or maybe he's a sophomore this year, right? Them going up there and hanging out
1: they're
0: will be great. They're
1: going to act so cool, but wait till you
0: right,
1: get in.
0: Right, right. I know. Good times, man. So
1: if I couldn't tell you what I tried to say there.
0: No, and I know. I was trying to isolate it and slow it down even, and I have no idea. So Duchess Manor is happening at the Arboretum of South Barrington. We'll have four packs of tickets all this week for you. And it was great to see Stacy and everyone at the Arb hanging out.
1: They do such a fantastic job.
0: Yeah, I know. And I ran into Lisa Allen while I was out there as well. Her and her dude were out there, and she put some video up, but no screaming like what Tina had going on, man. Oh my goodness. You got to check that out when you get a second on our social.
1: I think I'm saying oh my god and no at the same time.
0: No idea. Maybe that's what it is, but scared like crazy. Duchess Manor. It's Joe and Tina.
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0: It's great to have Hannah be on from the afternoon show talking about 7-minute voice memo she sends her boyfriend.
1: Oh, man, it's too good. She's cracking me up, man.
0: I was like, whew, okay, everyone has their love language, but it seems like a long time. Hannah, always having fun out and about with McHenry County College. Friday Night Lights is back, and Hannah will be out at Crystal Lake Central on Friday night.
1: Yes, she will, before the varsity game plays. Grab some goodies from her, snap some pics, and have some fun.
0: Yep, Friday Night Lights is back. I'd

0: The latest with Caleb Williams from the Bears. Of course, their quarterback goes down. He's screaming in pain at the game this past weekend. Is that they are not ruling him out, believe it or not, for Monday night's game.
1: Really?
0: They're saying there's a possibility he could play.
1: So he's okay.
0: That is crazy. Well, I don't think he's okay, but I don't know how after he was. So was he overreacting then?
1: Or I was just going to say, was he dramatic?
0: I hate saying that, but I mean, the dude was like screaming his head off like his kneecap fell off.
1: Right.
0: I know it's Caleb Williams. I shouldn't be that harsh on him, but they said he's considered week to week after suffering a right hamstring injury. Head coach Ben Johnson noted that Williams is likely to miss some time. An exact return timeline has not yet been established. So here's the thing is like they might be saying that so that the team that they're playing could have a in the back of their head like, oh, maybe Caleb Williams will be in the game type of thing.
1: Of course. You know? I mean, it's a game that they're playing with each other, you know.
0: But they got to be careful because the league doesn't like that. They don't like if you lie about injuries and stuff because it screws things up for the other team.
1: True. So I understand that.
0: They don't really allow that. So, I mean, I'm shocked that they're saying he's day-to-day, to be honest.
1: I mean, if you put a woman in that position, I don't think that we would be have reacted the same way that he did.
0: I know. I just think about the severity of it is not, it wasn't like a season-ending injury, and he definitely was like, I mean, right, you watch the game,
1: yes,
0: right?
1: That's what I'm saying. Like, I remember that part thinking, okay, he is like super injured. He's donezo. Right. Here it is for the season for the Bears. But

0: everybody has a different
1: threshold, right?
0: Threshold for pain tolerance, you know?
1: So the Bears are going to be playing the Eagles, the Bears.
0: Right.
1: Bears always eats the Eagles.
0: Yes.
1: It's Monday Night Football at Soldier Field. That would be a good game to go to, Tina. You've never been to a Bears game.
0: I haven't.
1: But I wonder if Caleb Williams isn't playing, like how much the tickets are. Like they're dropping on StubHub and different. Because
0: that's fine.
1: If the biggest star isn't in,
0: yes,
1: you're going to see Tyson Bagent. That is it, right? Tyson, not Tyler. Yeah, Tyson Bagent.
0: Yeah, Tyson.
1: The backup quarterback.
0: Yeah.
1: How soon we forget.
0: Right.
1: And I'm wondering, like, the guy is Tyson Bagent. He's not a big name. He's been the backup, though, for like 2 or 3 years now.
0: Oh, he has? I mean, honestly, I didn't know his name when it was first, you know, introduced.
1: I mean, I remember it, but it's one of those things where we'll take a Caleb Williams over a Tyson Bagent any day.
0: Mm-hmm.
1: And it looks like Caleb Williams won't be out nearly as long as we thought.
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14: Star Suburban Weather.
0: Cloudy today and a high of 61. Tomorrow for the middle of the week, 66, and then 68 going into Thursday.
1: Yeah, can't wait. Duchess Manor is a haunted house at the Arboretum of South Barrington. Tomorrow, Stacy from the Arboretum is going to jump on with us and talk about all the planning that goes into something like this.
0: Oh my gosh, one of the coolest haunted houses you will ever go through. You're going to love it.
1: And we're
0: going
1: to give away 4 packs tomorrow morning here on Star. Yeah, but this-

0: know we have spooky fun, scary fun at Duchess Manor at the Arboretum of South Barrington, but also family fun in the area all this week, too.
1: Yep, Gobert's Farm in Pingree Grove.
0: You can win 4 packs during the impossible question, which was interesting this morning. If you didn't catch it, we'll recap.

0: Joe and Tina, Star 105.5. Brian was the winner of the impossible question that goes off at 6:20 every morning, and it had to do with welcome mats at your home. Like 30% of homes have them. They're functional.
1: And yeah, of course.
0: A lot of times people have. He said he had a fall one, like a spooky one that is out.
1: I have not transitioned into our fall decor yet, but I'm going to have to.
0: So that's the thing is, like, I am not organized enough to have that going on, because we got messages from people and we're going to do our scroll call here in just a few and read some of your comments from social and the 800 line. People that said that they absolutely switch out their welcome mats all the time.
1: Well, of course, because that is one of the first things that people see before they walk into your home. So why not make sure that it's either memorable or it's super cute or it's extremely functional?
0: Yeah, well, the functional thing is important because, like, if it's muddy out or whatever is going on with the house, you have that going on. So Gobert's Farm in Pingree Grove, Brian won a 4-pack of tickets, and he's really excited to go out there. You can check them out, of course, online and, you know, get your admission to go there and have some fun with the kids. Enjoy yourself at Gobert's Farm.
1: They do an Oktoberfest. They have apple picking, and you can't miss it. They've got, like, a giant pumpkin, like, but right before you pull into there. So it's just so much fun for everybody, and all the, like, cider donuts and just all the warm and fuzzies for all the fall time.
0: And I think they also, they do the drive-through, the light show for Christmas as well.
1: Oh, yes.
0: Where you can go through and do that. So I know I'm skipping holidays. Sorry. I just was on Gobert's.com looking at some of the stuff. We'll have more of those passes, a 4-pack, tomorrow morning.
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0: We have a deal drop that is in effect. It just started today. So you want to snatch up a gift certificate for Fast Eddie's Car Wash across the area. Now is your opportunity.
1: Yeah, so it's a $50 gift card for only $25. So the price is slashed in half, but you still get the full value of it. And there's multiple locations, McHenry, Crystal Lake, Huntley, and Barrington.
0: So I will say we are coming off of a bunch of rain and really... weather.
1: I know.
0: You know you're probably going to need to get your car washed anyway.
1: It needs a bath.
0: So Fast Eddie's here across the area has this deal drop. And it's only limited to a certain amount of people, which is important to point out. That means that if it's something that interests you, go to star105.com right now. You're going to see deal drop. It's like the first thing that you're going to see on our website. I'm clicking as we talk, and I'm already at the page right now for Fast Eddie's Car Wash. You spend $25, you get $50 for Fast Eddie's. They could detail your car, too, if you want.
1: Like, I'm just thinking this is great for you, but also for a gift to somebody else. Like, not that I want to mention, like, that Christmas or holiday shopping, but that is, like, a perfect stocking stuffer for somebody.
0: I mean, look, nobody's going to know the difference that you paid $25 for $50.
1: They may even appreciate it that you saved a little bit of money.
0: Now, look, my car could stand to get a detail from Fast Eddie's right now. 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
0: They can help you out. So yeah, Fast Eddie's across the area. 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

Good morning. Happy Tuesday to you. How was your night yesterday? Did you take advantage of Mental Health Monday and do something for you yesterday? I absolutely did for me. And I'll tell you what I did for my own mental health coming up. Thank you so much for being here and welcome to the show. Happy Tuesday morning to you. On a track.

So I was just talking to a girlfriend about the one thing that I've been doing a lot for myself, for my own mental health. It's almost like my own version of self-care, and it is reading. I have been reading nonstop. Last month, I read about 13 different books. Some of them were short stories, and this month, I'm already at 8 books. It is the one thing that truly helps my mindset, and I did a little bit of that last night as well. So find that one thing for yourself as well.

0: things that I've got.
1: So how was your night? Did you do anything eventful? Of course, we had hockey practice, and we, as in my little guy, Austin, he had two games this past weekend. He is off this weekend. We're not sure what to do with ourselves. It's our first weekend off in a while. So we will probably just do maybe some fall festive type stuff. I love going to pumpkin farms and apple picking, and my birthday is next Friday, and we have hockey. So I was like, maybe we'll do an early birthday celebration this week, and I've already got the brain going. I just hope the weather cooperates because I love all things fall. And today, of course, is the first official day of fall. So yeah, definitely plan all those things for yourself this weekend as well.
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2: Breezy, mostly cloudy, cool today, high 60. Hope you brought a light jacket to work. Tonight, partly cloudy with temps in the mid-50s. Tomorrow, more clouds and 65. I'm Ron Rook with the Star 105.5 Suburban Weather.
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And if you're ready to step inside the mysterious estate of the Duchess, where voices whisper through the walls, mirrors seem to watch you, and something might be scratching beneath the floorboards, yikes! If this sounds up your alley, Joe and Tina have another chance to win a 4-pack of tickets to the Duchess Manor Haunted House at the Arboretum of South Barrington. 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

house, food is absolutely forbidden upstairs. You could basically bring water because it's the only area that has carpet. However, I made an exception last night and broke my own rule, but it was worth it. I'll tell you the details about it coming up. I could be

0: 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We don't need the stains and all of that stuff. However, I broke a rule for myself and my little guy in Austin, and I watched a movie last night in my bed with popcorn. So, of course, when we woke up this morning, we found a good handful of kernels, but it was absolutely worth it. If I just got to wash the sheets a little bit extra, it was so nice after he got back from hockey just to snuggle in bed, eat some popcorn, and we watched Yesterday. Have you ever watched that? It is such a fun family movie, and that's what we did last night. Again, breaking the rules, and sometimes it is worth it.
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So did you hang out with Hannah B. this past Friday for Friday Night Lights, thanks to McHenry County College's Friday Night Lights Showcase game? Well, don't worry. She's going to be hanging out this Friday as well, September 25th at the Crystal Lake Central High School. She's going to be there from 6 until 7 p.m. And if you want to spread school spirit and have Star 105.5 out there, register your school right now at Star 105.

have you ever wondered what the best-selling cassette tape of all time is? You might be surprised by it, but it's going to be part of our fun random facts that I have coming up next.

0: right, are you ready to learn some fun random facts? It's our educational part of the day, and I really enjoy it. 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What? I had no idea. Approximately 80% of NFL players go broke within 3 to 5 years of retirement. 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
7: Mostly cloudy skies, cool, little breezy, high 60 today. Lunch outside might not be a good idea. Tonight, partly cloudy with temps in the mid-50s. I'm Ron Roy. 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

one of my favorite shows just officially wrapped up its final season, and I am having all the feels about it. I'll fill you in, and maybe you're going through the feels with me. It's coming up next.

0: to Paris. Emily in Paris has officially wrapped production on its sixth and final season. Wah, wah. Star Lily Collins bid farewell with a bittersweet post on her Instagram stories. For many years, Emily has been a part of my life, and through every season, she's continued to surprise me, inspire me, and challenge me. And I can say the exact same thing. Of course, she is a fictional character, but I love the show so much. It just brings me pure joy and just learning the cultures and different places that I may or may not ever go to. I seriously love the show Emily in Paris so very much. So I'm going to be super sad that it's the final season as well. Do you watch it? Are you in all the feels like I am? Oh, just know you're not alone.
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All right, are you ready for the continuation of Noonstalgia today? It's Selena, If I Could Fall in Love on Star 104.

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0: 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First, we were backing it up. Now we're going to shave our hips with Shakira and Wyclef Jean on Star 105.5's New Nostalgia.
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I remember how much I loved that song, and now that we're in 2026, I was like, ladies, absolutely not. There is no fighting over any man. The boy is mine. Let him be single, and you move on. We are strong ladies these days, aren't we? Absolutely. Chumbawamba now with Tub Thumpin' on Star 105.5's Noonstalgia.

Jackson's on New Nostalgia. We featured a couple of her songs because, of course, she was super popular in the early 2000s. But now she's popular still in the 26s. I love it so much. Ice Cube, hope you're feeling like this. It was a good day on Star 105.5 New Nostalgia.

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much did you enjoy dancing to the last hour of New Nostalgia? 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It gets me moving out of my chairs, and I sure hope New Nostalgia does that for you every single day as well. 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

Well, did you see Toys R Us is planning a major expansion in the U.S. with the addition of 120 new standalone stores by the end of the year. And we are feeling so excited by this news. And if that doesn't put a smile on your face and you need something else,

0: treasures, more surprises, more reasons to shop. 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
1: Well, this story comes from a 12-year-old girl in North Carolina named Sadie Hudson. She has rescued, quote-unquote, over 100 stuffed animals from thrift stores. She cleans and repairs them by hand, and then she donates them to children who lost their homes in fires. She said she learned about families affected by disasters and knew she wanted to help. She says hearing the stories was a little heartbreaking. That's why I did it. Isn't that incredible? 12 years old. If you know a local kid that has done something amazing, feel free to send it my way.
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0: Well, that does it for me. I am Jillian Bass, wrapping up this Tuesday. Make room for my girl Hannah B, who is coming up next. Keep it locked here for all her positive energy on the way.
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My German roots are so excited for this Saturday. It's Hannah B with Star 105.5, and I'm going to be hanging out at the 8th annual East Dundee Oktoberfest. 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On a train.

makes sense. It's the first day of fall, but it's also National Ice Cream Cone Day. Shouldn't it be Pumpkin Spice Latte Day? Just saying. Asking for a friend.

It's your go anywhere getaway, and this week is your last chance to win this trip to any major U.S. city of your choice. We got the airfare and hotel all covered for you. I got your next keyword.

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0: I feel like learning how to ride a bike is a big milestone for kids and something that parents want to see happen, right? You watch your kids say their first word, crawl, walk, and learn how to ride a bike. Apparently, kindergartners are now learning how to ride a bike during gym class. The 8-lesson course begins with students walking and getting comfortable on properly fitted bikes before progressing to balancing and riding with pedals. Now, if I, you know, when I become a mom someday, that I would want to teach my kids how to ride their bike. Like, I wouldn't want to send them to school and then them come home. Like, that's a big moment. I feel like I would be emotional, you know, when you take those training wheels off. How do you feel about that?
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1: 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I know, Gen Z just likes to make everything more challenging. 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
6: First official day of fall, and it feels like it. Cloudy, cool for the rest of the afternoon. Maybe see a peak of the sun a little bit later. Tonight, partly cloudy with temps in the mid-50s. I'm Ron Moroik. 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

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I can't.

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that you will not allow your kids to play. 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Or maybe you just finally let your kids in high school do what they want. But honestly, when I become a parent, I'm going to be a little hesitant because there are some sports that are incredibly dangerous. And here are just a few that they're saying. Water polo, sumo wrestling, darts, and this one is cheerleading. And when people are like, cheerleading is not a sport, it 1,000% is. I did competition cheer growing up. We had to hold soup cans doing the cheers to make sure our arms were straight enough. And it is dangerous. I was the flyer. And you think of how many times a flyer is the girl that goes in the air when they do all the stunts. It is dangerous. It is one of the most dangerous sports. But so I don't know. When I become a mom, I don't know. my boyfriend really wants, if we down the road after we get married and we have kids, he's like, if we

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3: Our suburban weather.
4: Partly cloudy skies with temps in the low 50s for tonight. Heading out, bring yourself a jacket. Tomorrow, plan on it being a little warmer than today. High 65 under cloudy skies. I'm Ron Brook with the Star 105.5 suburban weather. We'll take another look in about an hour.
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afraid of. In case you missed it this morning, I was on the morning show with Joe and Tina, and Joe brought up how I sent him a voice memo yesterday and how he is just so appalled that I send voice memos over text messages. I'm like, yeah, what is the issue with that? It takes too long to send a text, and I'm too busy to sit there and take the time, so I just prefer voice memos. Are you team voice memo or team text or team neither? 800-861-1055.

0: Have you ever wondered why French fry boxes don't come with special storage for ketchup? 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So instead of juggling packets or squeezing sauce directly onto fries, you can dip into the built-in cup, which I'm like, wow, how convenient is that?
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I dressed up Bella when I lived at my parents'. I dressed her up every single day. She has the cutest outfits, and I think that dog has more clothes than I do. We were good.

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I finally invested in a Nespresso coffee machine, and let me tell you, this is life-changing. The fact that you just have to throw the K-cup in there, and then seconds later, your coffee's done. One, I'm saving money not going through the drive-thru every day. And two, I finally can make coffee of my own. Shocker, I know. Like the legend.

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7: Feeling a little fall-like tonight. Temps in the low 50s in the area under partly cloudy skies. Tomorrow, a little warmer, high 65 with more cloudy skies. I'm Ron Moroik. 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

Maybe you're in need of a nice, relaxing getaway, whether it's a girls' trip or maybe a weekend away with your hubby. It's your go-anywhere getaway, and this week is your last chance to win this trip to any major U.S. city of your choice. We got the airfare, hotel, all covered for you. Joe and Tina are going to have your keywords at 8 a.m., and then Jillian Bass will have your keyword at noon, and then I'll be ending the day with your keywords at 5 o'clock. And remember, this is your last week to win this. 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

first day of fall, which means I think it's appropriate to talk about Halloween, right? And maybe your kids are starting to think about what they want to dress up as. Are they picky, though? Do they change their mind 5 times? Because that was me. I was extremely picky. You know how most kids, you know, well, now you can just order their costume on Amazon or they'll go to Spirit Halloween. No. I had my mom hand make every single one of my Halloween costumes. I was DW from Arthur, Little Orphan Annie, an Olympic gold medalist. It was a whole thing. All of them homemade. There were so many more. I'll have to share them with you as we get closer. But, and then I also would change my mind the night before and be like, Mom, no.

0: It's been a while since I've given you an update on my herniated disc in my neck. A lot of people have been asking about it because it's a very common thing. We don't know what caused it. It's, you know, it's probably my posture, and I've been a little bit more conscious of that because the way I sit when I'm sitting here in the studio, or sometimes I stand, I look like the Hunchback of Notre Dame, and I'm like, no wonder why I have a herniated disc. But physical therapy has been helping. It's been incredible. My first time ever going to physical therapy in my life. But still, you know, experiencing some of that pain. And I realized that when I posted about it, it was way more common than I thought. A herniated disc. If you've ever had one, what did you do to help it? Did you do the PT? It's been helping, but there's still some days where I'm like, ow, that hurts. So any advice, any recommendations, let's help each other out.
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7: 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Yeah!

all of our ticket winners that are going to see Teddy Swims this Friday night. 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

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I know Jillian Bass's son asked a girl last weekend, and he had his homecoming over the weekend. Would love to hear how your son is asking his girlfriend, or maybe situationship, as the kids say, to homecoming.

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